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0: We are wrapping up a 20-song music marathon at Hits 939. 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The catch, you have to answer our call by saying, I'm as local as Hits 939. If you don't, the next person will be able to win your prize. So register your details at hits939.com.au. It kicks off on Monday, the 7th of September. So make sure you answer your phone all throughout the next couple of weeks with, it sounds pretty dumb when you're doing it for somebody random, but it's funny as well, with I'm as local as Hits 939.
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0: It's 939, it's Maddie's best music for your Friday. It's Paddy as well, taking you through till midday. This song is blowing up everywhere at the moment. Stella Lefty. I don't know where it's going, but don't wanna go back in. Raced to the top of the charts over in the US and climbing up the top in Australia as well. It's called Boston, and I've got a few next hits.
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0: It's 939, it's Bundy's Best Music. Patty, coming up after 11, I've got this new viral track from Tempest City. Plus, your boy Alex Warren is currently in Australia. And boy, oh boy, is he a big fan of this country.
1: I used to put on an accent, an Australian accent, everywhere I went growing up.
2: Can I hear it?
1: I used to tell everyone I was from Perth, and it was like a whole thing, and no, and all the stuff.
2: It's actually really
1: good. It's not bad,
2: good.
1: But it teeters on English sometimes.
0: No, Alex Warren's Fever Dream, up after 11 as well, here it hits.
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6: Victim numbers are down 9.6%. But most serious crimes are committed by repeat offenders, often while they're on bail. To break this cycle, the new Queensland Government is expanding adult crime, adult time, by introducing automatic jail for offenders who commit a serious crime while on bail. Alongside more police and more early intervention and rehabilitation, it's part of our plan to keep making Queensland safer. To have your say on the proposed new laws, search Breach Bail, Go to Jail. Authorised by the Queensland Government, Brisbane.
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16: Morning, I'm Jackie Lim. Two more Australians have been found safe in Nepal. It takes the total number of Aussies who remain unaccounted for in the flood-stricken region down to 36. Treasurer Jim Chalmers telling the ABC a desperate search continues.
17: I can confirm that two more Australians were located overnight. That would be a huge relief to the loved ones of these two Australians who've been located. But we still have very serious concerns for the 36 Australians that we haven't been able to locate yet.
16: One of Australia's leading economists says there's no quick fix for the housing crisis. NAB's Sally Auld warns affordability challenges could take a generation to sort out, with supply shortages continuing to push prices out of reach. The comments come as NAB predicts house prices across the capital cities could decline by around 7%. State and territory governments are preparing to challenge proposed changes to private health insurance rebates for those over 65. It sparked fears thousands will drop their insurance altogether, increasing pressure on already stretched public hospitals. Health ministers are meeting in Sydney today. And Father's Day is this Sunday, and ANZ has revealed around $750 million will be spent on dads this weekend. Matt Bowen from ING tells Seven cinema tickets and dining out are among the popular choices this year.
18: Bookstores and news agencies, they're up 25% on Father's Day weekend last year, so plenty of books being given out for dad, maybe some lotto tickets as well. Takeaway alcohol, that was up about 20%.
15: Cash for scrap. Archon Metals Recycling, 16 Steptoe Street, Bundy East. 939, your sport now.
16: In sport, Jai Arrow says he's looking forward to running out for his 100th NRL match tonight. He'll lead the Bunnies out for their final home and away clash against the Roosters. Switching codes, and the Cats and Blues do battle tonight in the AFL's first elimination final. And Nick Kyrgios has accepted a 1-month ban for testing positive to cocaine, given he was initially suspended in August for failing a drug test at an ATP tournament in June. He'll be allowed to compete again from today. The penalty was reduced for agreeing to enter a treatment program. That's the latest in news and sport.
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21: Beautiful day across Bundaberg, sunny with a top of 31 and staying sunny right across the weekend. Top of 29 tomorrow and 30 on Sunday. 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

0: It's 939, it's Buddy's Best Music. And it's a feel good Friday, thanks to Bassbar. You might hear this though. 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And today, after four, Brendo's going to call one listener live on the air during the big arbor to let them know that they've won a $100 bar tab at Bassbar. So good luck. 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
3: 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Oh, wow, that is amazing.
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4: Oh, my God.
2: 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Oh, yes, it is happening. Robbie has won the trip. Are you okay, Caroline?
4: Yeah, I'm just in shock.
2: Caroline, Robbie, congratulations.
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0: James Hype, Mira La Rosa, Hits 939, it's Bundy's Best Music. I'm almost out of here. 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

0: It's 939 Bundy's Best Music, and that's me, done for the day. I'm going to hang out tomorrow for a few hours, but I'll leave you with some flashbacks up after 12 from Chumbawamba. Fragma's in there. It's too unlimited. From 12, have a wonderful afternoon. We'll catch up tomorrow. It hits 939 Bundy's Best Music.
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12: Hey there, I'm Jackie Lim. State and Territory Health Ministers are gathering in Sydney today with a growing aged care crisis expected to dominate talks. States and Territories are set to push Federal Health Minister Mark Butler for urgent action on hospital bed block. More than 3,600 patients are stuck in public hospitals despite being cleared to leave, largely due to shortages in aged care and home support packages. The floodwaters may be receding in Nepal, but aid agencies say the trauma is only beginning for many children. World Vision National Director Roslyn Gabriel says emergency support and counselling are now a key focus of the recovery effort.
13: World Vision will be looking to see how we can support them in our programs. We prioritise children first and women, and we make sure that when we are distributing things, that women and children are at the beginning of the line.
12: 36 Aussies are still unaccounted for, with Australia sending a specialist drone team to help with search and rescue efforts. The UN is warning the current El Niño could be the strongest we've seen since modern records began. The agency warns it'll increase the risk of floods, drought and extreme heat, with the weather pattern expected to hang around until at least February. The online generation is going offline. New Snapchat research reveals almost half of Gen Zs are shopping in-store more often and spending more than they were a year ago. They're significantly outpacing every other generation, with four times the number of store visits than baby boomers. And Aldi has claimed the title of Australia's most trusted supermarket for a third straight year.
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12: In sport, Alex de Minaur's US Open campaign is over. Australia's top-ranked player has been knocked out in the second round, suffering a straight sets defeat to his Dutch opponent in just under 3 hours. And Titans star Jaden Campbell will notch up his 100th game milestone in tonight's clash against the Dolphins. In tonight's early game, the Roosters battle the Rabbitohs in what's set to be an emotional affair as Bunny star Jai Arrow prepares to mark the end of his NRL career with a 100th club appearance. That's the latest in news and sport.
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1: 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Hits 939, Bundy weather.
15: It's obviously a beautiful day for Bundy today. Sunny, getting up to a top of 31 degrees. Tomorrow, potentially a foggy start before another sunny day and a top of 29. And mostly sunny on Sunday with a top of 30. And for Nexus Pools, the best pools in Bundy, today's UV rating expected to hit a 9, which is very high. Remember to slip, slop, slap, seek and slide. 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
4: When some scribble on a brown paper bag would magically turn into lunch. Ah, those were the days. This is Hits 939's Flashback Lunch.

0: Hits 939. It's a Feel Good Friday. Feel good tonight and all weekend at Pace Bar.
1: I got a feeling that tonight's gonna be a good night.
0: And remember, what happens at Pace Bar stays at Pace Bar.

0: Ooh, I feel ready for this after that one from Two Unlimited to finish up our flashback lunch on this Feel Good Friday for the Bass Bar. Feel good tonight and all weekend at the Bass Bar. It is Brett with you this afternoon. Happy Friday to you, Bundy. We've made it through to the end of the week. Oh, plenty going on in the next few hours on air with me. We're going to have some Survive the Five coming up a fair bit later. Also, Bundy's Best Music aplenty coming up next. Man who has announced he's touring Australia, hitting Brisbane on the 28th of February next year, and tickets go on sale in about 35 minutes or so. It's Bruno Mars. On my soul, I'ma love you like you've never been loved. That's his new one, On My Soul, and you can catch that next on Hits 939. It's Will and
1: Woody. Woody, every Friday we play Can You Hear It?
2: First, you tell the kids to be quiet in the car.
1: Then we crack a can open.
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3: 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Do I guess now?
2: Yeah.
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2: 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Can you hear it?
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0: It is Hits 939. That has been an Inner Circle for you. You got Brett with you this afternoon over on the Hits website. I'm as local as Hits 939 is up and running and ready for your registration. So head on over there now because you can register once per day for the duration of the competition. Up for grabs this year, $200 vouchers, either fuel, grocery, or Visa card in that form. And obviously one of those is up for grabs each phone call. The catch is you have to answer that phone call by saying, I'm as local as Hits 939. And if you do not do that, well, it just goes to the next person. So if you don't do it, the next person is going to get two $200 vouchers up for grabs as long as they answer their phone call, I'm as local as Hits 939. Are you getting the gist of it here? 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And if you get a call from Hits 939, definitely answer it with I'm as local as Hits 939. It is I'm as local as Hits 939. 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
0: I feel like Mumford and his sons would be a little bit left out in that little group. Anyway, that doesn't matter. They're still cracking on anyway. Love that from them. That's all coming up after the news on Hits.
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4: Hello, I'm Monique Crichton. A team of 15 fire and rescue specialists has left Sydney bound for flood-ravaged Nepal. Jeremy Futrell from Fire and Rescue New South Wales has told the ABC the aim of their mission.
5: They've got a range of remote sensing tools on there which will help them sort of look through the dirt, so to speak. I guess it'll allow them to understand where the dirt is, where the structures are, and help guide the decision-making for the local emergency management authorities to understand where they can put their resources.
4: It comes as two more Australians were found safe and well, leaving 36 on the missing list. More cases of bird flu have been confirmed in New South Wales. The H5 strain has been found in turns in Port Kembla, Sydney's Northern Beaches and Coffs Harbour. State health ministers have held talks with their federal counterpart over changes to private health rebates, warning it'll increase pressure on public hospitals. But Mark Butler has been quick to push back.
6: Have a look at the government's modelling. Have a look at the independent modelling done by the University of Melbourne. Rather than simply accepting arguments that in the past have been shown to be self-serving from the insurance industry.
4: They've also been pushing for more federal funding for home care packages with the aim of moving elderly patients out of public hospitals and into aged care beds. And hundreds of thousands of dollars worth of rare wine has been stolen from storage depots across three states. The wine was being held in secure vaults and monitored 24/7.
3: Cash for scrap. Archon Metals Recycling, 16 Steptoe Street, Bundy East. It's 939. Your sport now.
4: It'll be an emotional night at a sold-out Allianz Stadium. Jai Arrow leading the Bunnies out for his 100th for the club against the Roosters. He says he's looking forward to it after being given special dispensation to play following an MND diagnosis.
7: Yeah, pretty. I'm nervous. Yeah, mate, I'm really excited.
4: That's thanks to Seven. And Dane Sweeney's become the Aussie to watch at the US Open after reaching the third round with a four-set win, while Alex de Minaur lost his second-round match in straight sets. That's the latest in news and sport.
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3: 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It's 939, Bundy weather.
10: It's obviously a beautiful day for Bundy today. Sunny, getting up to a top of 31 degrees. Tomorrow, potentially a foggy start before another sunny day and a top of 29. And mostly sunny on Sunday with a top of 30. And for Nexus Pools, the best pools in Bundy, today's UV rating expected to hit a 9, which is very high. Remember to slip, slop, slap, seek and slide. 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

0: It would be good, Nick Kershaw. It definitely would be good. This is Hits 939. You got Brett with you this afternoon. This morning, we gave away our final two driving lessons with Drive Safe for Life, thanks to Hits 939 and Bagarra Beach Driving School. Brian at Bagarra Beach Driving School gave us 10 free driving lessons to give away, which we did over the last 9 weeks or so, ending with giving away two this morning. So shout out and a congrats to Amanda McNamara's daughter, Chloe, who is now got a free driving lesson with Brian at Bagarra Beach Driving School. And also a congratulations to Lucas Lander's daughter, Aaliyah, who is also going to be having a free driving lesson on Hits 939 and Bagarra Beach Driving School. And they are going to be driving safe for life as a result of that. That's the end of that one. I hope everyone who's gone out there has enjoyed that free driving lesson. I know we can all just feel safe knowing we've got some more drivers on the road who are going to drive safe for life.
1: The only thing more local than an iconic Aussie banger inspired by life in Bundy is you. And it's nearly time to prove it. We're going to start making calls during Hits Breakfast and across your workday. And if you answer your phone with "I'm as local as Hits 939," you'll win big. More details coming soon, so keep your radio glued to Hits 939.
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4: Today in the news, there have been major developments with the war on ugly. We're crossing live to our reporter on the ground now. How are things over there?
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0: song could ever say.
1: Stupid song. From Olivia Rodrigo, that's the name of it. You got Brett with you this afternoon here on Hits 939. Final time filling in on the big arvo for Brendo with Maddie and Trace back for Hits Breakfast on Monday morning. It's a big weekend around Bundy. It always is, really, but no less this weekend because it is the first weekend of the Taste Festival. It's all kicking off with a launch event this evening, Sunset Drinks and Canapes at River Cruise on Key Street there. That's 5:30 till 7:30. The new ticket price, just $49. So you can go and jump onto the council website and find the Taste Festival there and book your tickets there for $49. It includes canapes and a two-hour drinks package. Not too shabby for under $50, just quietly. Plenty else going on around Bundy for the Taste Festival. Plenty of events happening from 5:30 tomorrow. The Italian Table at the Laneway on Wongara Street. 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The Spring Soiree. Oh, that's actually sold out at Water Street Kitchen. Of course, this Water Street Kitchen is phenomenal, that is for sure. You've also got the Devonshire Tea on Sunday morning, 9 a.m. at the Mystery Craters out there at South Kalan. The Wearable Canvas Gala is happening Saturday night, 6:30 till 9:30 at the Art Gallery. The final tickets are on sale there. And a big free event, of course, is Flavours by the Foreshore. It is at Elliot Heads. I was there this morning. It was looking absolutely sensational out there at Elliot Heads. Pierce Brothers, David Flower, Keely Allen, Kai Williams are the artists who are going to be along there as well, happening from 2 o'clock till 5:30. It's a free event, but you can pre-order grazing platters. Check it all out over on the council website for the Taste Festival Bundaberg.
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0: You're on Hits 939. It is Bundy's best music. About time for some news. We'll come back at it on the other side. His tour tickets now on sale. Been on sale for the last hour. Brisbane show is on Saturday, the 28th of February next year. It's Bruno Mars. I just might buy some tickets then, Bruno. Also got Bon Jovi. Post Malone with Morgan Wallen. It ain't like I can make this kind of mess all by myself. Don't act like you ain't helped me pull that bottle off. Ariana Grande, Santana, and Rob Thomas as well. Plenty coming up in the next hour, right here on Hits.
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14: Hello, I'm Monique Crichton. 36 Australians are among the 4,200 people still missing in flood-ravaged Nepal and Tibet. The mission to find them is being boosted by the addition of 15 fire and rescue experts from the East Coast. They've left Sydney today on a 14-day mission, along with a range of remote sensing tools. Labor's Jim Chalmers faced the media earlier after two other Australians had finally made contact.
15: Good news that two Australians have been located overnight. We are concerned for the 36 who are still unaccounted for.
14: That's thanks to the ABC. An attempt to smuggle 163 native reptiles from Sydney to Hong Kong has landed a 21-year-old man in court. It's alleged 38 packages were intercepted between December and March, with the likes of blue-tongued lizards and Cunningham skinks hidden in parcels of leather bags and slippers. Weather experts have sounded a dire warning on the impact of a super-sized El Niño.
16: This El Niño will deliver a major blow to communities, economies, and supply chains across the globe. So many sectors will be affected: agriculture, trade, fisheries, health, water resources.
14: That's Celeste Salow from the World Meteorological Association. Virgin Australia is flying high. The airline has once again been named the nation's most trusted travel and tourism brand, according to Roy Morgan. And it was a four-way split in Powerball last night, the $20 million shared between winners in New South Wales, Queensland and Victoria.
13: Cash for scrap. Archon Metals Recycling, 16 Steptoe Street, Bundy East. It's 939. Your sport now.
14: In sport, Geelong and Carlton face off tonight in an elimination final at the G. The winner will play the Dockers next up after Fremantle was outclassed by the Hawks in Perth. It's a doubleheader in the NRL with the Roosters facing the Rabbitohs and the Titans taking on the Dolphins. And Aussie Nick Kyrgios is free to compete in tennis once again after accepting a one-month ban for testing positive to cocaine. That's the latest in news and sport.
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0: It's obviously a beautiful day for Bundy today. Sunny, getting up to a top of 31 degrees. Tomorrow, potentially a foggy start before another sunny day and a top of 29. And mostly sunny on Sunday with a top of 30. And for Nexus Pools, the best pools in Bundy, today's UV rating expected to hit a 9, which is very high. 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

0: Santana, Rob Thomas, Smooth on Hits 939 for this Feel Good Friday for the Bass Bar. And you can feel good tonight and all weekend at the Bass Bar. You got Brett with you this afternoon. Final time filling in for Brenda in the Big Arvo. I'll be heading back to the morning shift and also heading back to my desk and actually be able to get some work done, which will be nice. Now, some of the work that I did get done was getting the website up and running and registrations open for I'm As Local As Hits 939. It is kicking off Monday. We're making phone calls. And, of course, the main name of the game is to answer that phone call with verbatim, I'm As Local As Hits 939. Each phone call, there is a $200 voucher up on offer. They're for fuel, for groceries, and Visa gift cards as well. So each time a phone call is made, one of those goes up for grabs. And if the previous person doesn't happen to have answered with I'm As Local As Hits 939, well, that means the next person gets to steal that gift card. Previous years, we're getting up to like over $1,000 worth of gift cards. So it is well worth making sure you're practicing. Any phone call that you receive, answer it with I'm As Local As Hits 939.
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3: You are
2: our winner.
3: Oh, wow, that is amazing.
2: Who are we taking?
3: Oh, it has to be my beautiful wife.
2: Would you like to tell Caroline what has just happened?
3: We just won a trip to Las Vegas.
4: Oh, my God.
2: Caroline, congratulations. Oh, yes, it is happening. Robbie has won the trip. Are you okay, Caroline?
4: Yeah, I'm just in shock.
2: Caroline, Robbie, congratulations.
4: Oh, my God, I can't believe you've done it.
3: Thank you so much.
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0: Queen, I want it all. That was the answer to my question when my kids asked me, what do you want for Father's Day? Dad, I want it all. Not really. I'm very hard to buy for because I don't really want anything. Anyway, now speaking of Father's Day, a little bit of an awareness has come around about dads maybe should get your hearing checked because a staggering 62% of men in Australia are having hearing concerns, which is quite interesting, and only about half of them are over the age of 50. So they put out some studies about it. So normal hearing, no perceived hearing loss. You got mid-hearing loss. Soft speech is difficult to hear, especially in noisy environments. Moderate hearing loss following normal conversation in noisy environments is problematic. Severe hearing loss, people have to speak very loudly for you to hear them. And profound hearing loss, hearing is challenging in most environments. Me personally, I'm probably sitting somewhere between mild and moderate hearing loss. I struggle to hear things when it's really noisy around me. Anyway, so maybe you should get Dad some socks, some jocks, and a hearing test for Father's Day.
1: Wednesday, the day when Friday feels further away than the apprentice after you've asked him to go grab the left-handed screwdriver.
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Bunny's Best Music. It is Hits 939. Brett with you this afternoon. We are going to jump off and grab all the latest news in a sec. Now, we don't know Fresh Fruit Frenzy today, with it being a pupil-free day. It just wouldn't make a lot of sense to pull up out the front of a school with no actual kids in there. But coming up in the next hour, it is, of course, time for Survive the Five. And I'm sure you're all wondering what is going to be our topic today. The last one for a while, I'm filling in anyway, until Brendo goes on holidays, I guess. He's probably next up, next cab off the rank. But up today, I'm going to go with movie quotes. So just movie quotes. I'm going to give you the movie quote. You need to tell me the movie. That's as simple as that. I'm actually looking forward to this one. It's going to be good. Now, I've also got plenty of Bundy's Best Music coming up. Justin Bieber. And

0: off, carry me. And as I said, a Survive the Five movie quote edition. Look forward to that coming up after your news break on Hits.
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6: Hello, I'm Monique Crichton. Relief in Nepal with a second person rescued from a hydropower tunnel 9 days after the area was ravaged by catastrophic flooding. The first was pulled alive from the tunnel hours ago, with images showing the man being carried from the site on a rescuer's shoulder. 36 Aussies are still unaccounted for, with the death toll passing 1,200. Days on from CommBank's grim housing value prediction, NAB has issued its own, saying it could take a generation to make home ownership affordable again. Shadow Treasurer Tim Wilson telling Nine high taxes, high costs and a supply issue are causing the drop, but it's happening at the wrong end of the market.
7: The data shows the drop in house prices is at the top end, not at first home buyer entry level housing.
6: We're being urged to roll up our sleeves and donate blood this World Leukemia Day. Cancer patients use 34% of donated red blood cells, 17 times more than accidents or trauma. Tributes are flowing for feminist icon Gloria Steinem following her death. The 92-year-old remembered as a fearless trailblazer, with Hillary Clinton, Nancy Pelosi and Billie Jean King among those to honour her. And Robert and Bindi Irwin have posted on their social media to mark the 20th anniversary of their dad's death. Bindi sharing a video of Steve talking about her birth, where the wildlife warrior declares himself the proudest father on the face of the earth. Her brother Robert marking the anniversary with a photo of himself as a baby with his dad, saying, "Your legacy is forever."
5: Four Walls Realty, specialising in all things sales. 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
6: In sport, Alex de Minaur has endured his earliest US Open exit in 5 years. The sixth seed crashed out in straight sets in the second round. That leaves Dane Sweeney as the last Aussie standing in the men's draw. He's $400,000 richer after reaching the third round. And the San Francisco 49ers have touched down in Melbourne ahead of next week's blockbuster at the MCG. They'll take on the LA Rams in the first ever regular season matchup here in Australia. That's the latest in news and sport.
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0: 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Hits 939, Bundy weather.
1: It's obviously a beautiful day for Bundy today. Sunny, getting up to a top of 31 degrees. Tomorrow, potentially a foggy start before another sunny day and a top of 29. And mostly sunny on Sunday with a top of 30. And for Nexus Pools, the best pools in Bundy, today's UV rating expected to hit a 9, which is very high. 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
1: Oh yeah, Survive the Five. 3 o'clock is Survive the 5 o'clock here at Hits 939. So it is time to play. My last for the next couple of little while, I guess, until I'm back filling in for Brendo on the afternoon shift. So as I always like to do, gonna theme her up. So today we're doing movie quotes. I'm gonna give you the movie quote. 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So let's do it. 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

0: Lefty in Boston. I like it when you're nice to me as well. I'm sure everyone who calls up for Survive the Five likes it when I'm nice to them and gives them some nice, easy questions. I'm sure everyone else loves it when I give you a good dad joke too. Like, what do you call a bee that doesn't brag about their accomplishments? A humble bee.
1: 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Let's go.
0: Good afternoon, Hits 939. Who have we got there?
2: You've got Josh.
0: Hey, Josh, how are you?
2: Good, mate. Self.
0: That's the way. Yeah, not too bad. Me, my last little run of Survive the Five for the next little while. Hopefully you can pull out a win. Now, did you hear what my theme was?
2: Movie quotes.
0: Movie quotes. How you feel about movie quotes, Josh?
2: Got me a little bit nervous.
0: You're a little bit nervous? Oh, okay. Well, I don't know if it'll make it any better, but what's the oldest one? The oldest one is from the 90s. So the classics. Yeah. Gone some of the classics. Hopefully they're going to be nice and easy for you.
2: Yeah, hopefully. Might be a little bit out of my era, but that's all right.
0: Oh, well, we can only give it a crack, Josh. So we'll get five. Have you played before, I should ask?
2: Yeah, I have, yeah.
0: Oh, good, excellent. How do you usually go?
2: Lose every time.
0: Okay, well, this should be very interesting then. Well, we're going to have your five questions, your 30 seconds, up for grabs, two-week World Gym membership, $50 to spend on pizza to go with it. Anytime you can pass, and we'll get back to that question if we've got the time for it. Otherwise, it is your first answer. Josh, you ready to survive the five?
2: Yeah.
0: Let's do it.
1: 3, 2, 1. Your time starts now.
0: And the movie Toto, I have a feeling we're not in Kansas anymore.
2: Pass.
0: If you build it, he will come.
2: Pass.
0: To infinity and beyond.
2: Toy Story.
0: Mama says, stupid is as stupid does.
2: Pass.
0: Oh, Josh. How's the serenity? So much serenity.
2: Nah, don't know that one either.
0: Oh, Josh. Don't know have a feeling anymore? No. Oh, dear, oh, dear. You're right. That wasn't great. We'll go through it, Josh. Toto, I have a feeling we're not in Kansas anymore. People were screaming at their car radios. It's the Wizard of Oz, Josh.
2: Oh, yeah.
0: Yeah. If you build it, he will come. Starring Kevin Costner all the way back when he builds himself a big baseball field in a cane field, and it is Field of Dreams. He did get to infinity and beyond. That is Toy Story. Mama says stupid is as stupid does. Of course, Forrest Gump. And How's the Serenity? An Aussie classic, Josh. It's The Castle.
2: Oh, got it.
0: Yeah.
2: Didn't catch on
0: that. No, not your best work. Hopefully, when Brendo returns next week, you can get through and have another crack at it, my friend.
2: Yeah, all right.
0: All right.
2: Mate.
0: See you, bud.
2: All right, bye.
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1: So this is when many people see 30% chance of rain on your weather app. Yep. I hope you're all ears for this. People think this corresponds to the heaviness of the downpour or the area of land that it covers. But a 30% chance... I don't know where I'm at here. A 30%. I got to be honest. There's a lot of figures here. There's a lot of.
2: You haven't pre-read it, have you?
1: Yeah, I did. I even did. And I thought, should I tackle this story because it's very involved in the state I'm in? I backed myself. And
2: you've
1: maybe
2: learned,
1: I
2: you've
1: should.
2: Learned a lesson.
1: Okay, let's. I'm going to put this away for when we come back in 2 weeks and explain it to you then.
2: Whoa. So have you teased a story?
1: For 2 weeks' time.
2: For 2 weeks' time?
1: Yeah.
2: Are you going to give it a time that we're going to do it in 2 weeks?
1: 7:35.
2: On Monday?
1: Yep, Monday the...
2: Straight after Pick the Hit?
1: Yeah.
2: In 2 weeks' time. I don't even know what the date of that is.
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0: 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It's a Feel Good Friday. 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

0: It is Bundy's Hits 939. It's Brett with you this afternoon for the final time for at least a little while with Matt and Trace back on Monday morning. Brendo will return to the big arvo and I'll be back just doing a couple of hours in the morning. Now, Bunnings have done it again. They've got the next best, greatest cult classic product that people have fallen over themselves to get. In fact, they've got a couple of them. Firstly, going at a lovely little $12 is Bunnings have released their own tote bag. Looks like it folds up quite firm and a couple of handles on there. It's got the in the Bunnings green, got the white trim, Bunnings logo on there. So that is sure to be one that everyone are going to go and snap them up because it looks like a pretty good tote bag. Just quietly, looks like it's a good one to take to the beach now that the weather is definitely warming up. Now, the next one is, of course, the classic Bunnings straw hat. Who doesn't have a Bunnings straw hat or about three or four or five? I mean, they all sort of split at that peak part there, don't they, when you keep taking it on and off. So you just got to keep getting more and then you're like, it's not too bad. I can still wear it. Well, good news. You can now get one in a mini size for kids. $6.50 if you don't mind. So there you go. You might have something sorted for the kids for Christmas if you can wait that long. Otherwise, grab it for them now. It's hot. It's sunny. They could do with some shade. Bunnings, that's where you got to go.
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0: 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We're too busy playing new music right now.
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0: It's Bundy's Hits 939. We're out with you this afternoon. Duck off and grab all the latest news, sport and weather in a sec. Get back at it. Plenty of Bundy's best music coming up. Teddy Swims. Gonna love some Aussie hip hop with Illy. This one from Sonny Federa, Libby Unca. That's just the start of it. Plenty coming up on Hits.
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4: Hello, I'm Monique Crichton. Relief in Nepal with a second person rescued from a hydropower tunnel 9 days after the area was ravaged by catastrophic flooding. The first was pulled alive from the tunnel hours ago with images showing the man being carried from the site on a rescuer's shoulder. 36 Aussies are still unaccounted for, with the death toll passing 1,200. Days on from CommBank's grim housing value prediction, NAB has issued its own, saying it could take a generation to make home ownership affordable again. Shadow Treasurer Tim Wilson telling Nine high taxes, high costs and a supply issue are causing the drop, but it's happening at the wrong end of the market.
5: The data shows the drop in house prices is at the top end, not at first home buyer entry level housing.
4: We're being urged to roll up our sleeves and donate blood this World Leukemia Day. Cancer patients use 34% of donated red blood cells, 17 times more than accidents or trauma. Tributes are flowing for feminist icon Gloria Steinem following her death. The 92-year-old remembered as a fearless trailblazer, with Hillary Clinton, Nancy Pelosi and Billie Jean King among those to honour her. And Robert and Bindi Irwin have posted on their social media to mark the 20th anniversary of their dad's death. Bindi sharing a video of Steve talking about her birth, where the wildlife warrior declares himself the proudest father on the face of the earth. Her brother Robert marking the anniversary with a photo of himself as a baby with his dad, saying, "Your legacy is forever."
3: Cash for scrap. Archon Metals Recycling, 16 Steptoe Street, Bundy East. It's 939. Your sport now.
4: In sport, rivalry will be set aside tonight when the Roosters clash with the Rabbitohs. The rugby league community coming together to honour Jai Arrow. The beloved Bunny will mark the end of his NRL career by notching up his 100th game for the club following his MND diagnosis. And the AFL finals continue with a sellout crowd expected at the MCG to see the Blues and Cats go head-to-head. That's the latest in news and sport.
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11: Lovely clear afternoon and evening on the cards for Bundy today, getting down to an overnight low of 15 degrees. Tomorrow, after a potentially foggy start, it's going to be sunny with a top of 29, and Sunday we mostly sunny with a top of 30 degrees. And for Nexus Pools and the best pools in Bundy, tomorrow's UV reading, expecting to hit a 9, which is very high. Remember to slip, slop, slap, seek and slide. 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

0: Daisy and Nikki, you're the Sunroof on Hits 939. It is Brett with you this afternoon, and your chance to share in $6,000 worth of cash vouchers is here with I'm As Local As Hits 939. 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And from Monday morning, we'll start making those phone calls. If you haven't been across how I'm As Local As Hits 939 works, as we've done it the last few years, we'll give you register, we'll call you, and then you need to answer the phone call. No hello, no hi, no who is this? It's just I'm As Local As Hits 939. And if you do that, you are a winner. $200 voucher goes on every call. If you don't answer it correctly, the next person up gets their voucher and your voucher. That's right, the prize jackpots. Each time we go through without a winner, we are giving away that $6,000 worth of vouchers one way or another. So make sure you're registered and make sure you answer your phone with I'm As Local As Hits 939.
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0: Somba announced he is touring Australia next year. So keep your eyes up when tickets are up for sale for that. Now, Matty and Trace are back on Monday morning. That means Brendo is back in the Big Arvo. I'm back to the morning shift. Matty and Trace, 2 weeks off, so hopefully they've had plenty of time to relax, decompress, and ready to get stuck into the next however long it is until they go on holidays again. Hopefully Matty's sat back and he's given himself some chance to catch up on maybe some classic TV shows like The OC.
1: Brett, who'll be on after us, just popped in to say...
2: I wish he hadn't.
1: Maddie,
2: That's 3 minutes I can't get back.
1: You're absolutely right. California. Not only a banger of a song that didn't win this morning for Pick the Hit, but big me up that The OC was an absolute banger of a TV show. That's Rachel great. Bilson and I would have been a very cute couple.
2: Actually, yeah, I could see that. But, yeah, she never came to Bundaberg. Or, no, you wouldn't have been in Bundaberg back then, probably.
1: No,
2: Sydney.
1: I wouldn't have been, but she maybe went to Sydney.
2: Yeah.
1: Maybe our paths cross.
2: Oh, what a travesty that is.
1: Yeah.
2: It wasn't even happening.
1: What?
2: It wouldn't even been close to happening, Maddie. You know at the cruise bar when women put the word on you. Oh. You missed out on the twins because you overthought everything.
1: Don't bring out the twins.
2: Okay, get your votes.
1: They weren't twins. No, they weren't twins.
2: Oh, no, they were just...
1: Two English models. Yeah. They weren't twins.
2: Sorry.
1: They weren't twins.
2: Two English models.
1: Yeah.
2: English
1: Victoria and
2: models.
1: Charlotte. I still remember the name.
2: Maddie's biggest regret. Get your votes in.
1: I fumbled that so bad.
0: Maybe, hopefully, he didn't sit back and catch up on all those episodes of The OC because it might bring back some painful memories for him. Anyway, Maddie and Trace are back Monday morning for Hits Breakfast.
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0: 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It's a Feel Good Friday. 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

0: It is Bundy's Hits 939, and it is also close enough to 5 o'clock. That means I am done for the day. It is time to head home and get on with the weekend for me. Hopefully you're getting that way as well. To get you home, of course, Will and Woody coming in to drive you home. Plenty of Bundy's best music as well, The Offspring. Give it to me, baby. And all the girls say I'm pretty fly. For a white guy. Got the latest one from Dasher. Don't know how you did. Alex Warren and his fever dream. And plenty more with Will and Woody to drive you home, but that is it for me. Thanks for hanging out today, Bundy, and for the last couple of weeks, to be fair. I've enjoyed it. I'll be back on in the morning, so we'll wreck around on Sunday as well, and out in the road running on the streets of Bundy on Monday morning. But for now, have a great weekend, Bundy. This is Brett, over and out.
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10: Hello, I'm Monique Crichton. There's hope of saving more hydropower workers from tunnels in flood-ravaged Nepal after two were rescued earlier today. At least 39 others are known to be inside, but how many are alive remains to be seen. Our PM has spoken with his Nepali counterpart to extend condolences for the 1,200 people known to have died. 36 Australians are among the more than 4,000 still missing. Mother Nature has left multiple states on edge leading into the weekend. Damaging winds are forecast in South Australia. There's a warning regarding moderate flooding in parts of Victoria and Tasmania, while Greater Sydney will be on alert for bushfires tomorrow. Angus Taylor claims some teachers are pushing political agendas in classrooms. The opposition leader backing classroom concerns raised by National Senator Matt Canavan, who believes political activism has made its way into schools. The comments have outraged Health Minister Mark Butler, who says teaching young boys to respect women is not woke. A Chinese national will face court next month accused of trying to smuggle 163 native reptiles from Sydney to Hong Kong. The 21-year-old's been linked to 38 packages containing shingleback and blue-tongue lizards, dragon species and skinks. And Katy Perry reckons she's found true love with former Canadian PM Justin Trudeau. She's labelled him supportive and uplifting, helping her through her breakup with Orlando Bloom.
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10: In Sportline star Dane Zorko says the side is a little wary of Sydney despite missing a host of their stars through suspension. There was a lot of emotion from the Swans after their strong win over North Melbourne, and he's expecting more of the same.
11: The resilience they showed in that game and what I saw after that was a group that was determined and galvanised more than ever, and they want to go deep into this final series. And having that superpower that your team comes together like that and you're playing for one another is a really dangerous thing to have.
10: Tonight, it's the Cats and Carlton at the G. That's the latest in news and sport.
1: It's just after five. Ready to wind down after work? The Base Bar is open. And remember, what happens at the Base Bar stays at the Base Bar.
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0: Lovely clear afternoon and evening on the cards for Bundy today, getting down to an overnight low of 15 degrees. Tomorrow, after a potentially foggy start, it's going to be sunny with a top of 29. And Sunday, we're mostly sunny with a top of 30 degrees. 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

0: It's Will and Woody. Oh, for Western Star, hope you have a great Friday. If you can tell the difference between beer or soft drink based on the sound of the can opening, then now is the time to call us. Because can you hear it?
1: Can you hear it? Can you hear it? Can you hear it?
2: Kelly, the great news for you is if you get 16 cans in a row, you will win $10,000.
3: Beautiful.
2: All right, here's can one, Kel.
3: Okay. Soft drink.
2: Oh, sorry, Kel.
0: Kelly. Oh, never going to be a soft drink, Kelly. What are you doing tonight, Kel? What are you doing?
3: I have...
0: Oh, no, come on. I actually want to hear from Kelly. What's she doing?
2: Sorry, Kelly,
0: you
2: lost
0: cut,
2: you.
0: You cut out there, Kelly. What are you doing tonight?
3: Not sure yet. Not celebrating that.
0: Oh, sorry, Kelly.
2: Lost you again, Kelly. I'm not sure what's happening there with the line. Let's go to Naomi here. Hi, Naomi.
0: That's stiff.
4: Hello, Kelly, how are you?
0: We love you, Kelly. Can we send Kelly something?
2: We can send her
0: a can here at Stubby Holder.
2: That kind of rubs it in. She didn't get one can. And then we're going to send her a can.
0: It's encouragement. Go and practice.
2: True.
0: Go and practice.
2: Sorry, Naomi. you want your first can?
4: Yep. Right.
2: Let's do it.
4: Beer.
2: Oh, Naomi, no.
4: No.
0: Clearly a softie. What are you doing tonight, Naomi? Anything fun on the weekend?
4: No.
2: Why is no one anything fun tonight?
0: If they start with no, you're going to get faded out. Good on you, Naomi. Nice to speak to you.
2: Why is no one having fun tonight? It's Friday. Everyone should have fun on a Friday. Anyway, let's go to Maddie.
0: Times
2: here.
0: Are tough. Because you lose.
2: Yeah, that's. But you can have fun without spending money. Trust me. I'm the biggest tight ass there is, and I have a lot of fun. Hello, Maddie. How are you?
5: Hi, good. How are you?
2: What are you doing there?
5: Just got home with my baby. Sorry.
2: Is that your baby passing wind, Maddie?
0: What was that?
5: No, it's cars driving past.
2: A car drove past. Okay.
0: Doesn't sound like a car.
2: Must have backfired.
5: I'm just nervous to get the guesses right.
0: Sorry, did you fart live on air then, Maddie?
5: Yeah.
2: Oh, Maddie.
0: It was.
2: It's so fun. And no judgment here, Maddie.
0: No, I swear, I thought it was. I was like, wow, she's come on here. Within the first 3 seconds. I'm going to ask our audio producer, Mark,
5: to make sure you give me the answers.
0: Mark, can you see if you can get that for me? That was, I'm going to have to hear that again. That was, really was unbelievable start to a phone call. I don't think that's ever happened before. Just. Good for you, Maddie. All
2: Better
0: right.
2: Better out than in, Maddie. I hope you're feeling calmer now.
0: Annalise can't believe it. She's an absolute. It was a wild. It really snuck through. I'm sorry I came back. I hope I didn't embarrass you. I'm sure a lot of people in their cars didn't.
2: That's a car.
5: Yeah, no, trust me, they're all cars.
0: Yeah, they're always cars.
2: I have the same rule at my house at home with my wife. Oh, the car's going past. Maddie, can't number one. Let's go.
5: Beer.
2: Yes, here we go, Mads.
0: Oh, there we go. Again.
2: Hello.
0: There
2: Merry
0: she is.
2: Christmas. Maddie, what did you have for lunch?
0: Stop it, Maddie.
5: Are you guys hearing something that I'm not?
2: Maddie, we must be. How are you holding your phone and where are you holding it?
5: Next to my ear. I'm sitting next to my car.
2: Okay. Okay.
0: Something's happening there, Maddie. It does sound like you are. If you're farting into the phone and then denying it, this is the best thing that's happened to the show.
5: Well, it's entertaining.
0: Definitely.
2: We're loving it. Keep it up, Maddie. Keep it up. Okay, can number two, Maddie. Here we go.
5: Beer.
0: Bad luck,
2: Sorry,
0: Maddie.
2: Sorry,
0: Mads. Bad luck, Maddie.
2: I tell you what, though. If you can make that noise again, I'll give you a $100 jockey voucher.
5: I don't even know what the noise was.
0: Yeah. That's so funny. Okay, so, Maddie, stay on the line. I've actually got audio of it so you can hear it. This is what we were hearing.
2: Hello, Maddie. How are you?
5: Hi, good. How are you?
2: What are you doing there?
5: Just got home with my baby.
2: Is that your baby passing wind, Maddie?
0: What was that?
5: Did you
0: hear that? Did you hear that, Maddie?
2: My car drove fast.
0: Did you hear that, Maddie?
2: Maddie?
5: Yeah, I heard it.
2: What do you think it is?
5: I don't know. I think it was the car.
0: No,
2: Yeah, yeah. Okay. Strange car.
0: Just doesn't sound strange like that, does it?
6: 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Will and Woody. 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
8: 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Oh, yes, it is happening. 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
8: Caroline, Robbie, congratulations.
10: Oh, my God, I can't believe you've done it.
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2: 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Hits 939.

0: Okay, let's
1: try. I want a dog too.
2: Yeah, okay, well stand back, girls, because all dads need to do here is get one in the hoop. Oh, I didn't quite get it. And, oh. Not a problem, not a problem. We're just warming up. Oh.
1: That was not funny.
2: Oh! Who's getting a puppy dog? Who's getting a puppy dog?
3: Don't worry, we're going to get one. Don't you worry. We're going to get one.
2: We're going again. Hey, we're not going to leave here without that dog, all right?
3: Looks like he's trying for you now.
2: Oh! Don't worry.
3: Yeah? Don't worry, we're going to get one.
1: We have one more, Daddy.
2: And there it is. And there it is!
3: Oh, he got it. Your daddy.
2: He's done it again.
3: It feels good. It feels good to be the better dad.
2: But the pressure was on. I promised my daughter she would meet Batman and drive the Batmobile.
1: But when Batman is here, yep, and eats with me, I'll be hungry.
2: You'll be hungry if Batman eats with you?
1: Yeah.
2: I don't think we'll be eating with Batman.
3: Will our daughters finally meet their hero, or does Woody have some serious explaining to do?
2: She was in bed crying because she wasn't sure if Batman was going to say that he loved her back.
1: Where is he?
2: Oh my gosh.
1: It's Batman.
3: Hi, Batman.
1: Hi.
4: What was your name, sweetie?
1: Maxie.
4: Your name is Maxie?
1: My name is Remy.
4: Nice to meet you, Remy.
2: You want to go in the Batmobile?
1: Yeah.
2: Okay.
3: Oh my gosh.
1: Vroom, vroom, vroom, vroom.
2: See you, Batman.
1: I think Batman is my friend now. He said I'm a part of a crew and he loves me. He loves me and I didn't realise.
3: All right, here we are at the junior driving school. Woodrow, Bethview, loser has to go on the big roller coaster. So to drive, press your foot on that pedal there.
2: Are you ready?
1: Yeah.
2: We're in a race against Max.
1: Max is our friend.
2: Of course Max is our friend. We're just having a friendly race. The key is we'll never hit the brakes.
3: You're going to eat our rubber. Let's do this thing.
2: Let's go, Maxie.
3: Put your foot down, nothing. You got to keep your foot down.
2: Cheating.
1: You have to be our friend, okay?
3: That's it, Maxie.
1: I am going to meet you.
2: Okay, should we go left?
3: Have they gone the wrong way?
2: Whoa.
3: They went the wrong way.
2: Right, turn left.
3: Quick, let's go.
2: I think it was a draw.
3: Might mean that both daddies have to go on the roller coaster.
2: And we did go on that roller coaster. And I was holding a GoPro for the audio. That GoPro has gone missing. And I know what's going to happen here. A lot of fingers are going to be pointed at me because I was the last one seen with the GoPro.
3: Might lose our jobs.
2: And I would just like to say, interesting time to bring that up. I would just like to say that I don't think I was the one responsible for the GoPro. So I'm willing to point my finger at Annalise.
5: Oh, whoa.
2: And again, we just don't know. Sorry, guys, we can't play the audio. The roller coaster was horrific, though. We sat backwards, no hands.
3: Unbelievable package, by the way, from Mark the Man Daniel. All the bits and pieces of, honestly, 8 hours of madness with a 3-year-old and a 4-year-old at Movie World.
5: Joe? Also, breaking news, hotel just found Darcy's GoPro.
2: Oh!
3: Shut up!
2: The hotels. Cool. So you left it in the hotel?
3: Yes.
2: Oh, that's great.
5: Yay!
2: News.
3: Did we find Max's teddy bear?
5: Chloe, however, still at large.
3: Oh, Chloe,
5: and Chloe,
3: God.
5: Chloe has an air tag in her and the GoPro doesn't.
3: Put your bears out.
2: Rub it in
3: that bear. That's my daughter's toy.
2: I like it.
3: Put your bears out for Chloe tonight. Chloe. Oh, that's sad.
2: Fly up, mate. You're going to have to fly up. You're going to have to do like Liam Neeson in Taken.
3: Who's stolen the bear? They've put it in the bin, haven't they?
2: No, a kid. Oh. I think a kid has seen it, fallen in love with it. And if you're a parent like me, you're like, yep, that's yours now. No dramas. Anyway, all week we've been saying that if you guys put together the code words, then you win $500 to spend at Chemist Warehouse. And massive thanks as well to Chemist Warehouse for helping us put this thing on. Now, Kylie, you think you've got the code words?
6: I certainly do.
2: Far away.
6: Okay, we've got water park, rules, dog, and Batman.
3: Kylie, on, 500 Kylie. Bucks to spend at Chemist Warehouse is all yours.
6: Woo, thank you.
3: Thanks for listening to the adventure. Kelly, you've listened all week.
7: Yes, hi guys. Hi. How are we?
3: Yeah, good, mate. Have you enjoyed the adventure?
0: Oh, yes, we have loved it. And I just want to give credit to my 12-year-old son who's collected the code word and
3: good
0: wanted
3: boy.
0: Me to ring up.
3: Put him to work. I love that. We put our girls to work to make money and you put your son to work to make money. I love
0: That's
3: it.
0: That's the only way to go.
3: What are the code words, Kel? Fire away.
0: The code words are water park, rules, dog and Batman.
3: $500 at Chemist Warehouse is yours, Kelly.
0: Thanks, guys.
3: No worries, Kel. Have a great weekend. Danelle, you've been listening to The Dad Venture.
7: Yes, I have.
3: What are the code words, Danelle?
7: Water park, dog, rules, and Batman.
3: Nice, there it is. Very good. There it is. Now, if you were clever.
2: Are we going to hear everyone say it, or are we just going to, because now they've heard it?
3: No, they can't hear when the other person's talking.
2: Oh,
3: Natasha, do you have the code words?
8: Yes, I do. Hi. It's water park, rules, dog, and Batman.
3: Well done, Natasha. It's all yours. I mean, if you were listening now and calling in, we're across it. Don't worry, guys. We know what you're trying to do. A little bit late, but Jamel, is that right?
9: It is right.
3: Hey, yes. Jamel, have you enjoyed the Dad Venture?
9: Oh, I loved it. It's been fantastic. Oh, you guys are hilarious.
3: Oh, thanks Jamel.
9: Love the show, by the way. Love it.
3: Thanks Jamel. All right, we love you. As a parting gift, I'd love to give you $500 to spend at Chemist Warehouse. What are the code words?
9: Okay, water park, rules, dog, and Batman.
3: That's it, Jamel. That's all yours. Enjoy.
9: Awesome.
2: What's the first?
9: Thank you.
2: What's the first thing you're buying from Chemist Warehouse, Jamel? Talk to me.
9: I'm going to spoil myself. Bugger dads, I reckon.
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22: Hi there, I'm Sally Pearson. The Women's Basketball World Cup gets underway tonight. The Opals take on Puerto Rico in their opening group game this evening. The Aussies also naming Ezzie Magbegor as captain. Sydney FC has signed American duo Kenzie Rowling and Kylie Gillaney for the coming A-League women's season. The opening round gets underway next month. And no Aussies are left in the women's singles draw at the US Tennis Open, although big names Coco Gauff and Naomi Osaka both breezed into the third round earlier today.
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14: Hello, I'm Monique Crichton. Canberra's defended its record on aged care funding after holding talks with the states and territories over health. Concerns have again been raised about bed block within public hospitals, where beds are being taken up by elderly patients waiting for an aged care place. But Health Minister Mark Butler insists the increasing demand on the sector is just a reflection of our community.
15: As we see the oldest baby boomers start to enter their 80s, which is the peak age of aged care demand, we are seeing levels of demand increase that this country has never, ever seen before.
14: Human remains have been found near Port Augusta in South Australia, where search crews have been looking for a man missing since January. They're yet to determine if it's the person they've been seeking at Yorkeys Crossing. The rescue of two hydro workers in Nepal has given search teams some hope 9 days into the flood disaster. Another 39 were known to be with them inside tunnels cut off by the deluge. We heard from Jeremy Futrell from Fire and Rescue New South Wales earlier today as 15 experts left Sydney bound for the disaster zone.
16: They've got a range of remote sensing tools on there which will help them sort of look through the dirt, so to speak. I guess it'll allow them to understand where the dirt is, where the structures are, and help guide the decision making for the local emergency management authorities to understand where they can put their resources.
14: That's thanks to the ABC. And four people from New South Wales, Victoria and Queensland are now multi-millionaires. They had a share in last night's $20 million Powerball jackpot.
0: Cash for scrap. Archon Metals Recycling, 16 Steptoe Street, Bundy East. 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
14: In sport, it's a sellout at Allianz in Sydney for tonight's clash between the Roosters and Rabbitohs. That's because Jai Arrow will farewell rugby league after 100 games for the Bunnies as he grapples with his MND diagnosis. The Titans take on the Dolphins in the other game. It's also a sellout at the G, where the Blues and Cats do battle in the AFL finals. And Dane Sweeney is the only Aussie left standing at the US Open after Alex de Minaur lost his second round match in straight sets. That's the latest in news and sport.
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19: Lovely clear afternoon and evening on the cards for Bundy today. Getting down to an overnight low of 15 degrees. Tomorrow, after a potentially foggy start, it's going to be sunny with a top of 29. And Sunday, we're mostly sunny with a top of 30 degrees. 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

0: So the singing's that bad?
1: It's horrible.
0: Okay, can we...
1: Not only the singing is bad, I can't remember the lyrics either. So.
0: Megan, can we can we get a bit of a sample?
1: Yeah. No.
2: Please. Megan, say this is your send-off. Megan, this can be your final send-off. Yeah, final song. After this, we'll never sing
0: song.
2: Again.
0: No, and you can say, look, I've agreed with the radio station.
1: Glass or anything in your studio,
0: Megan, I'll give you... Megan, are you giving something to Dad for Father's Day? No, not currently. I'll give you a $100 jockey voucher to spend on Dad or your partner or whatever it is if you give us a bit of your singing.
1: But I can't even remember lyrics.
0: Okay, what song do you know?
1: That's the thing. I don't know even the lyrics.
0: Right, what's the most well-known song we could play at Button Pusher, Tommy?
1: Adults. I know Adults song. I'm listening to them constantly, but I don't remember any lyrics.
2: Adele.
1: Yeah.
0: Okay. Oh, yes. Okay. I mean, gee whiz. Go set the... But you've really... Degree of difficulty, 10.
2: We're going to play...
0: I like it, though. Got to shoot for the moon, Megan.
2: Someone like you? Is that like... Oh. Here we go, Megan. Join in. Join in.
1: No, I can't. It's just so bad.
0: You just can't even get into it. You can't even start.
1: No, I can't even. I can't even, like,
0: Megan,
1: really.
0: Megan,
1: yes.
0: We're not going to go to the traffic until I hear a bar from you.
1: Okay. Just go to the dead at the table turning.
2: The what's that? Table turning? What's turning of tables?
1: That one in the adult.
2: Okay. Here it is.
1: Oh my god.
0: You were so close. You tried.
2: What about like Twinkle Little Star? What do we say that one? Let's go. Like Twinkle.
1: Okay, that's what I know.
2: Go.
1: Twinkle. Okay, it's so bad, guys.
0: Okay, here we go.
2: Go on, here
1: twinkle,
2: we go. Here we go.
1: Twinkle Little Star. I don't know the rest.
0: Absolute basket case.
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4: 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Hits 939. What?

0: I spat on you.
1: Wow, what do we think, Maxie?
2: Was that gross?
3: Yeah.
2: Would you guys like one of those stuffed toys over there?
3: Yeah, I'm the dog.
2: Okay, let's
3: try. I want a dog too.
0: Yeah, okay, well, stand back, girls, because all dads need to do here is get one in the hoop. Oh, I didn't quite get it. And, oh. Not a problem. Not a problem. We're just warming up. Oh, oh. Puppy dog! Who's getting a puppy dog?
4: Don't worry, we're gonna get one. Don't you worry. We're gonna get one.
0: We're going again. Hey, we're not gonna leave here without that dog, alright?
4: Looks like he's trying for you now.
2: Oh! Oh! Don't worry. Yeah? Don't worry, we're gonna get one.
3: We have one more, Daddy.
0: And there it is.
2: And there it is! And there it is!
4: Oh, he got it. Your daddy. He's done it again.
0: It feels good. It feels good to be the better dad. But the pressure was on. I promised my daughter she would meet Batman and drive the Batmobile.
3: But when Batman is here, yep, and eats with me, I'll be hungry.
0: You'll be hungry if Batman eats with you?
3: Yeah.
0: I don't think we'll be eating with Batman.
2: Will our daughters finally meet their hero, or does Woody have some serious explaining to do?
0: She was in bed crying because she wasn't sure if Batman was going to say that he loved her back.
3: Go,
2: where is he?
3: Go,
0: oh my gosh.
3: It's Batman.
2: Hi, Batman.
3: Hi.
5: What was your name, sweetie?
3: Maxie.
5: Your name is Maxie.
3: My name is Remy.
5: Nice to meet you, Remy.
0: You want to go in the Batmobile?
3: Yeah.
0: Okay.
5: Oh my gosh.
0: See you, Batman.
3: I think Batman is my friend now. He said, I'm a part of a crew and he loves me. He loves me and I didn't realise.
2: All right, here we are at the junior driving school. Woodrow, Bevy, loser has to go on the big roller coaster. So to drive, press your foot on that pedal there.
0: Are you ready?
3: Yeah.
0: We're in a race against Max.
3: Max is our friend.
0: Of course Max is our friend. We're just having a friendly race. The key is we'll never hit the brakes.
4: You're going to eat our rubber. Let's do this thing.
2: Let's go, Maxie. Put your foot down, Muffin. You've got to keep your foot down.
0: Cheating.
3: You have to be our friend, okay?
2: That's it, Maxie.
3: I am going to meet you.
0: Okay, should we go left?
2: Oh, they've gone the wrong way.
0: Whoa.
2: They went the wrong way.
0: Right, turn left.
2: Quick, let's go.
0: I think it was a draw.
2: Might mean that both daddies have to go on the roller coaster.
0: And we recorded all that audio on a GoPro, which went missing.
4: At the start of the show was missing.
0: The great news is it has been found by the hotel we were staying at, which also suggests that it was actually Darcy who lost the GoPro.
6: Well, can I offer some new information?
0: Yes,
4: if it involves your mum.
0: Oh, that's a weird comment.
6: It actually doesn't.
0: Weird comment with no context. Very weird comment with no context. Yeah, Go on, Daz.
6: No, you know what? I don't even feel like it
0: anymore. Fair enough. Let's go to traffic.
6: I don't want to hear it. It was Joe's fault. It was in Joe's room.
4: Oh! Shots fired.
7: Darcy has a hot mum.
4: Yeah, he does. Hard to escape. All right. Thanks so much for everybody that listened to the Dadventure. I hope you guys enjoyed it. 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Memories everywhere on that trip. 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
1: We're going to get out of here, guys. We've been brought to you by Western Star this afternoon. Hope you're having a wonderful drive home, Woods.
2: You've thrown to me?
1: Yeah, sorry.
2: I love it. And I've obviously confidence. Got a lot to say.
1: Full confidence in you. End of the show. Say. Normally you have a gem at the end of the show. No, but it is the post-show meeting. It's the post-show notes. Have you got any notes from the show apart from Darcy having a hot mum?
2: I don't know how much we can be talking about this on air. Darcy,
3: start this battle, boys. I'll find pictures of your mum where they look good and we can...
1: My mum's currently in hospital, so how dare you?
2: Whoa.
3: Yeah, okay.
2: My mum's hot, so...
3: Right on, brother.
1: Bit of camaraderie with the boys.
2: We can take our mums out for lunch.
3: Yeah, that sounds nice.
1: Yeah, no, good on you. Although it is Father's Day this weekend, I was going to say, we love the mums here on Will and Woody, but we also love the dads. It is Father's Day this weekend, so spoil your dad.
2: Is your dad hot, Daz?
3: Definitely not.
2: Okay, all right.
4: He has nice eyes.
2: Oh,
1: here we go.
4: Maybe
1: your
4: dad
1: have
4: been on his boat.
1: Okay, wow, all right.
2: I reckon you've got a hot dad, Joe. I reckon Kano's hot.
1: It's confronting, isn't it?
3: How's it feel, Joe?
1: Yeah,
4: how's it feel? How's it feel good?
1: The volcano.
4: Tom also has a hot mum.
2: Dude, really, Tom?
5: Yeah, my mum's hot.
2: Yeah, well done.
1: Wow, I love that you just say, look, well if you just leaned into it to us, we'd let you go. Yeah.
3: But I'm leaning into it.
1: No, you're not. Say your mum's hot. No, you're not going to do it. Yeah, no.
2: Come on.
1: You're not going to do it.
3: That's
1: come on.
3: Gross,
2: it's healthy.
1: Well,
2: it's healthy.
1: Tommy just said he's got a hot mum. Woody's got a hot mum. It's all good, man. Don't lean in.
3: Don't do this to me.
2: Okay.
3: I've got my mate behind me saying, don't do it.
2: All right. Don't force it. You've got a hot dad, Annalise.
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0: Well, let's go and get into it. Welcome to The Smallsy Show. Hey, big one coming up tonight. She is one of the most iconic celebrities of the 2000s. And she's celebrating 20 years since her debut album. Somebody pinch me. Paris Hilton is going to be here. Are we excited for this?
2: Iconic.
0: I was lucky enough to go to Paris Hilton's house earlier this year. It's a big mansion worth like $60 million in the Hollywood Hills. Paris Hilton's going to be coming up. Plus, last week, if you remember, we were live in New York. What I didn't tell you last week on the show was that I got so sick overseas, I almost called an ambulance for myself. So coming up next, I want to know, did you almost end up in the emergency room overseas? I want to get to the juicy details. 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

0: Friday night is on. The Smallsy Show is going down. All right, coming up in a couple of minutes, she is celebrating her 20-year anniversary of her debut album and the song Stars Are Blind. I mean, you had to be there. If you weren't there, you're not going to get it. Paris Hilton, she was the original influencer, right?
1: 100%.
0: I got to go to her house earlier this year to talk about her documentary that she released. Coming up, Paris Hilton takes over the Smallsy Show exclusively. Do not miss it. We'll get to it next.
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0: We are live around the country, and this is the Smallsy Show. Now, tonight, she's celebrating this month her 20th anniversary of her debut album, Paris, and that debut single, Stars Are Blind. She is a business mogul. She is a mother. She is the original influencer, and she was very kind to, earlier this year, invite me over to her house. I can only tell you, going to Paris Hilton's house is exactly what you would expect it to be. Let's get her on the show.
1: She's iconic.
2: Never forget that everyone is a princess.
1: The original influencer.
2: Stylish and sexy, just like me.
1: And built a business empire.
3: I'm pretty good at it.
1: Oh, did we mention she's hot?
4: That's hot.
2: That's hot.
4: That's hot.
2: Hey everyone, it's Paris.
5: Even though the guys are crazy, even though the stars are blind.
6: Paris Hilton.
4: Hello.
6: Thank you for having me at your place.
4: Thank you for coming.
6: Or shall I refer to it as the Slivington Manor?
4: Yes.
6: You have spared no expense. Even the Wi-Fi network. Some people just out of the box, just leave the code. You've renamed it. I appreciate that.
4: I'm very on brand and always.
6: In everywhere, may I just say. So credit to you. I'm not sure. Actually, you know what? Having watched the memoir, I do believe you'd be across all the detail.
4: That's how I've always been.
6: Yeah.
4: I think of every detail always with everything that I do.
6: Yeah. Congratulations on Infinite Icon, a visual memoir. This is going to sound like a weird question, but when people see it, they're going to understand it. When I knew I was sitting down with you today, I was very curious to know what Paris Hilton I was going to get. Because I think in that first 5 minutes, like the mask comes off, and like credit to you for being so vulnerable in that opening scene.
4: Thank you. I really just wanted this to be the most real and vulnerable I've ever been on camera. And I feel like I've been such an open book
6: you know,
4: ever since my first documentary, where I'm feeling more comfortable just to be myself and show all the parts, even, you know, when it's hard.
6: Yeah, because I think this memoir goes through like everything and all of the bows in your strings, or the strings, whatever that phrase is. all the hats she wears. Because we first met you as a socialite and a reality star, but then now there's entrepreneur, innovator, advocate, perfume empire, DJ, recording artist, designer, actress, model, chef. Have I missed anything? Oh no, New York Times bestselling author. She's a podcast host too. Mm-hmm.
4: I'm the ultimate multi-hyphenate.
6: Aren't you? Yes, that's multi-hyphenate, yeah. Mm-hmm. How's the podcast going? Because obviously I do this for a living. Do you need any tips?
4: I'm pretty good at it.
6: I don't doubt that.
4: I just have fun with it. You know, I just have people come over to the house and we talk about fun things and just make it like a girl's combo.
6: Does everyone come to you?
4: Yes.
6: Yeah.
4: They love it. It's fun to come here.
6: Absolutely it is. Also too, as I was coming here, I was like, it's a long way back to anywhere, to the supermarket. So like, if I was here, I would stay here too.
4: Yeah, I love it. It's the kind of house where you just have everything here, so you don't really need to leave. So only time I do leave is when I'm literally just going to the airport to fly somewhere.
6: Yeah, wow.
4: Mm-hmm.
6: And when you leave, the phrase is like warts and all. Like, you see everything in the visual memoir. You sort of allow cameras access to the deepest, darkest parts of your life and your story. When you do step out, is she in full glam? Or will she just go incognito, baseball cap, no one's going to know it's me? Or is it like, get the cars, we're going in a big convoy?
4: No, when I am working, this is how I am. I'm glammed up. But if I'm not, which is not that often because I'm always very busy, I am always incognito. No makeup, just hair in a bun, hat, hoodie, sunglasses,
6: and
4: tennis shoes.
6: Do they do a double take and go, I think that could...
4: They always know, no matter what disguise I dress up in, people will always, I think they just feel the aura.
0: All right, more is coming up with Paris Hilton in a couple of minutes here in the Smallsy Show, including we're going to talk about the first time she came here to Australia and bought her best friend at the time, who was also her assistant, Kim Kardashian, along for the ride. The Smallsy Show is live tonight.
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0: Friday night, the Smallsy Show is on, and we are sitting down with the original influencer, the OG. She says it's hot. She is quite herself. It's Paris Hilton.
1: Hey, everyone. It's Paris.
2: I'm the hot one. Now, you may not know this, but 2026 is the 20th anniversary of that iconic moment when you walked on Bondi Beach.
3: Your silver.
2: Yeah. Do you remember that day?
3: Of course. I'll never forget it.
2: It was absolute. For people who don't know, you came to Australia. I'm not sure why you were there. Do you even remember why you...
3: I was there doing like Bondi Blonde. Like there was like something and like a bunch of shoots and...
2: Anyway, so you and Kim Kardashian just rocked up on the beach with these big silver Louis Vuitton handbags. It was such a look, right? It was like you were. It was peak mid early 2000s, and it was like it was crazy pandemonium.
3: Yeah, it was crazy. Like the entire beach, I think, was like chasing us down the entire beach, and there was like thousands of people. But it was a lot of fun. I went in the ocean swimming.
2: Yeah. Do you is there times when you have been mobbed and you've just gone, oh? That was a lot. That was crazy.
3: Yeah, I've been doing this for so many years, but you know, sometimes when I land at airports, there's 10,000 people there and everyone is just going insane.
2: Wow.
3: And even if I have a big security team, it's hard to like, you know, get everyone to calm down. But I don't know. I think I've gotten so used to it from doing it for so long.
2: When I was watching this, the visual memoir sort of tells your story as you come back and do this a live performance concert here in Hollywood. When I watched that, as someone who grew up with you and we're pretty much the same age, what dawned on me was how much you... As and people say icon and throw it around and it's, you know, it's a bit of fun, but actually when you look at that performance you do at the end of this visual memoir, so many artists of today are somewhat built in your image, and that is incredible to see. Do you see that?
3: Thank you. When I'm on stage, I feel like that's like the place I was born to be, and it's my happy place. And it's really just an indescribable feeling being up on there, and just the energy and the love in the room is just like no other. I love it so much. I can't wait for my next concert.
2: Yeah, but then also I don't want to give too much away of the memoir, so I won't go too much into it. But there's a couple of things that happen while you're rehearsing for it, which, I mean, you always have look like you have it together, but sometimes she doesn't.
3: Well, I'm a human, so, you know, a lot of people don't know I'm actually very shy.
2: Yeah.
3: So I get very nervous. Yeah.
2: Yeah, which I, looking from the outside growing up, and never would have thought she was shy.
3: Yeah. I think that when I'm shy, but then as soon as I get up there and I feel the love, the shyness just melts away and I just am in the moment.
2: I'm going to touch on you being a mother. In the memoir, you talk about... You almost gave up on finding love before you met Carter. Is that fair to say?
3: I think I just in Los Angeles especially, it's very hard to trust people and you never know their intentions.
2: Oh, this town.
3: Yeah, so I was just like, you know what? I don't need anyone. I'm successful on my own. I can just have a family on my own. I don't need anyone. So I really met Carter at a time where I was not looking.
2: Yeah.
3: You know, they say like you find love when you're not looking, and I guess that's true.
2: Lovely. Now, the last time I interviewed you was 2017. I'm sure you remember it. It was a great day. You don't remember it. Don't lie. Don't lie. I wouldn't remember me either. But I did ask you a question, and I wanted to know how much that has changed from now. Last time we spoke, you said that you spent 250 days of the year on a plane. You were traveling and doing the DJ relentless. What does life look like today for you?
3: Yeah, before, for two decades, I was traveling over 250 days out of the year.
2: Yeah.
3: And now that I'm a mom, I've learned the word no. So I turn things down all the time.
2: Yeah.
3: Like, unless something is iconic, worth my time or meaningful, I'm not going to do it. Like, I just don't have time.
2: I did ask you also, too, how did you manage to keep up with the jet lag? And you said you lived on Paris time, right? Do you still live on Paris time or do you live on the kids' time?
3: Both.
2: More the kids' time?
3: Yes, of course.
2: Hey, congratulations on the visual memoir. I loved it. Thank you for having me over to your place.
3: Thank you so much.
2: Just so everyone knows, it's exactly what you would think it would be and more. And then some. Thank you.
3: Thank you. It's so good to see you.
0: Okay, thanks for hanging out. That is me done. I am Smallsy. That's been The Smallsy Show. Catch you next time.
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1: 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Did you steal someone's spot?
2: I did.
1: What are you doing in a couple of weeks?
2: I don't know. You tell me.
1: Robbie, we are sending you to Las Vegas. You are our winner.
2: Oh, wow, that is amazing.
1: Who are we taking?
2: Oh, it has to be my beautiful wife.
1: Would you like to tell Caroline what has just happened?
2: We just won a trip to Las Vegas.
3: Oh, my God.
1: Caroline, congratulations. Oh, yes, it is happening. Robbie has won the trip. Are you okay, Caroline?
3: Yeah, I'm just in shock.
1: Caroline, Robbie, congratulations.
3: Oh, my God, I can't believe you've done it.
2: Thank you so much.
0: Thanks to everyone that played. And don't worry, we'll give you another chance to get to Vegas for the iHeart Music Festival in 2027. 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
2: 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I hope you're all ears for this. People think this corresponds to the heaviness of the downpour or the area of land that it covers. But a 30% chance, I don't know where I'm at here, a 30%, I've got to be honest, there's a lot of figures here, there's a lot of...
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2: Yeah, I did. I even did. And I thought, should I tackle this story because it's very involved in the state I'm in? I backed myself. And
3: you've
2: maybe
3: learned,
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2: 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Yeah. There you go. Don't go anywhere, buddy.
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1: In one corner is Trace, Lady of the People. Bundy's It Girl, always making sure Bundy hears the bangers you want to hear. In the other corner is Maddie. 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
1: So, Woods, I think the lies that I'm telling my daughter are catching up with me. When we interviewed Tom Holland, Spider-Man, and she was like, cool, Grandpa is Spider-Man.
0: And this is Woody.
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0: Aus made. Bundy's Hits 939.

0: 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This is the sound of Australia in 4K.
1: Kimmy! Look at me, Luke. Look at me.
2: 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It's Oz made.
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0: 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I mean, we have a Vegas winner.
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1: You remember getting yourself on the standby list for a trip to Las Vegas to the iHeartRadio Festival. Did you steal someone's spot?
2: I did.
1: What are you doing in a couple of weeks?
2: I don't know. You tell me.
1: Robbie, we are sending you to Las Vegas. You are our winner.
2: Oh, wow, that is amazing.
1: Who are we taking?
2: Oh, it has to be my beautiful wife.
1: Would you like to tell Caroline what has just happened?
2: We've just won a trip to Las Vegas.
3: Oh, my God.
1: Caroline, congratulations. Oh, yes, it is happening. Robbie has won the trip. Are you okay, Caroline?
3: Yeah, I'm just in shock.
1: Caroline, Robbie, congratulations.
3: Oh, my God, I can't believe you've done it.
2: Thank you so much.
0: Thanks to everyone that played. And don't worry, we'll give you another chance to get to Vegas for the iHeart Music Festival in 2027. 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
1: 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Did you steal someone's spot?
2: I did.
1: What are you doing in a couple of weeks?
2: I don't know. You tell me.
1: Robbie, we are sending you to Las Vegas. You are our winner.
2: Oh, wow, that is amazing.
1: Who are we taking?
2: Oh, it has to be my beautiful wife.
1: Would you like to tell Caroline what has just happened?
2: We just won a trip to Las Vegas.
3: Oh, my God.
1: Caroline, congratulations. Oh, yes, it is happening. Robbie has won the trip. Are you okay, Caroline?
3: Yeah, I'm just in shock.
1: Caroline, Robbie, congratulations.
3: Oh, my God, I can't believe you've done it.
2: Thank you so much.
0: Thanks to everyone that played. 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
2: 13-1065, if you think you can tell the difference between beer and soft drink just by the sound of the can opening. It's Can You Hear It?
3: I'm going to say that's a soft drink.
4: Can you hear it?
5: It's a beer.
4: Can you hear it?
6: Beer.
4: Does he know? Does he know? Does he know?
7: Can you hear it?
8: $10,000 will be yours if you get 16 cans in a row, which is the world record. Tracy, do we truly believe we can get there to 16 cans?
9: I'll try my best.
8: All right, Tracy, that's all we can ask for. Let's go for can one.
9: Oh.
8: God.
9: Okay. Beer.
4: Yeah,
2: Trace. Yeah, nice,
4: Trace. Outstanding.
2: Definitely wasn't a soft drink.
4: Yeah.
2: I don't know. Shocking didn't crack. Necessarily sound very beery, but it didn't sound like a soft drink. It was process of elimination, that one, Trace.
8: It was a shocking crack. That's on me, Trace. That's on me.
9: That's all right.
8: But well done. You got through. Here is can number two.
9: Soft drink.
2: Trace.
4: There you are, Trace. And there you are.
2: Tracy's found something.
8: What do you do with yourself, Tracy, for work, if you work, Trace?
9: I work in real estate.
8: Beautiful. Terrible time. Terrible time. Real estate.
2: Oh,
8: it's going the wrong way.
2: Not
8: but
2: a great time,
8: I'm sure you're a great agent, Tracy. I'm sure you're a great
2: agent. No, she's an agent. She might not be an agent.
8: Are you an agent, Tracy?
9: Yeah, just for rentals, just property managing.
2: She's fine. The
8: that's
2: rental
8: a great market.
2: Market. Fine.
8: Oh,
2: not
8: Trace.
2: A problem.
9: Yeah.
8: You're laughing. Righto, let's go for can number three, Trace.
9: Beer.
8: Oh, sorry, Trace.
9: No!
8: Sorry, Trace.
2: Nice to meet you, Trace.
9: Nice to meet you.
8: Oh, see you later. Let's go to Jackie.
2: That's all she deserves.
8: Let's go to Jackie.
9: Hello?
2: Real estate rental agent.
8: Hey, everyone's got to make a crust. My dad was a real estate agent.
2: Yeah, but they're
8: agent.
2: Often he's not up. Lovely people to deal with, aren't they?
8: Is that right?
2: Well, the rental real estate agent, Tracy seems lovely, but the amount of times I've been made to go back in and put putty in a hole in the wall.
8: They're just looking after the landlord.
2: You know what I mean?
8: My estate agent who was looking after our place in Perth when we were renting walked in on me. Yeah, crazy.
2: Doing what?
8: Guess what? Have a guess. The worst thing possible. With someone, not by myself. let's go to Jackie here. Let's go to Jackie.
9: Hello.
8: Jackie, let's just start cracking cans, shall we, Jackie? Here's can one.
9: Crack away.
2: Wow.
9: I think it's a beer.
2: No, oh,
8: Jackie.
2: We're all rattled. We're all rattled. We've all got a mental image that we've made in our heads. It's hard to get past.
8: With my girlfriend.
2: Didn't know that.
8: With my girlfriend at the time.
2: I didn't know that. Yeah. So it was a booked inspection.
8: Yeah, I didn't know that. Obviously, I was in a share house and I wasn't across all the admin.
2: Really?
8: Anyway, he came in doing the tour. Boom, straight into it. Because I was the first room
2: on the right,
8: as you remember.
2: Yeah.
8: Yep, got it all.
2: Wow.
8: Anyway, let's go to a song.
2: Did he say anything?
8: He just went, whoop.
2: Imagine how many times that would happen being a... For share houses.
8: Oh, yeah.
2: Opening that front door, you just never know what you'd get.
8: He never came back, though.
2: Never came back. He was just not surprised.
8: Ticked off the inspection and was like, I'm sure the house is fine. They seem happy.
0: It's Will and Woody.
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13: Okay.
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4: So many lessons I've learnt as a parent this weekend, Will. But I think first and foremost for mine, it's...
1: Don't take a poo on the floor.
4: Yeah, that was a mistake that I made. Sorry about that, everyone. One late night. The other one was... Lost my train of thought. The other one was do not make promises to your child that you cannot necessarily fulfill.
1: Yeah.
4: You're going to hear it later in the week, but I promised my daughter lunch with Batman.
1: Yeah.
4: I can't guarantee lunch with Batman.
1: No.
4: The other thing that I definitely couldn't guarantee, and you couldn't guarantee this either, and you were as responsible as me here, but we walked past the theme park where there's those carnival games.
1: We went to the Wild West is... The part of Movie World, the famous part of Movie World that has arcade games. So let's get the ball in the bucket.
4: Yeah. And then there's all these huge toys, right? Yes. All these massive, fluffy toys.
1: Yes.
4: So naturally.
1: It's like it's the Gruen transfer, but for 3-year-olds.
4: Very.
1: They can't walk through there without going, like, give me that thing.
4: Yeah. But most parents would go, like, oh, no. That's where they live. Yes. Or, like, it's too difficult to win the game. Yes. Just keep walking. Yes. You and me, we got drunk with power. We wanted to be seen as legends.
1: Yes.
4: So we were like, girls. We could definitely win you those humongous toys without knowing any of the rules of any of the games. And let's kick off from that moment where our daughters spotted the huge inflatable toys and we said, we can win them.
5: Would you guys like one of those stuffed toys over there?
6: Yeah, and the duck.
5: Okay, let's
6: I want
5: try.
6: A dog too.
4: Yeah, okay, well stand back, girls, because all dads need to do here is get one in the hoop and then I get one of those toys. It's actually like stealing candy from a baby. One fluffy dog coming right up.
7: Y'all ready for this?
4: Oh, I didn't quite get it. And, oh. It's okay, it's okay. Hey. Oh, dear. Hey, it's okay. It's all right. Not a problem. We're just warming up. Oh.
6: That was not funny.
4: Oh. Oh, gosh. So close. Oh! Who's getting a puppy dog? Whoa!
6: I didn't see it!
4: You didn't see it?
6: No!
4: Are you joking?
8: Don't worry, we're gonna get one. Don't you worry. We're gonna get one.
1: Oh, God. Yeah, so. So we promised them both. That they're going to get a dog. We're both shooting separately.
4: Swish Reamer over here. Put one back, obviously.
1: After shooting 20 shots, it must be said.
4: Yeah, no, so, that's it's been edited heavily. I was there for a while.
1: $80 in the hole. This guy's an absolute con artist. Anyway, sorry. I'm sure it's all fair.
4: Look, I nailed mine, obviously. Happy camper.
1: Yes, and the one thing that my daughter will learn over the course of her journey as my daughter is never trust your father with balls because I'm just... I'm allergic to them. They're just not my bag.
4: You're a pen and paper guy.
1: I'm a pen and paper guy. So you sink this. It was the ultimate scene. It was like a Shakespearean tragedy as Remy gets handed a stuffed dog, which is
4: huge.
1: Three times her size and walks away naturally strutting with it. You've got a bit of a pep in your step.
4: Bloody oath I did.
1: Max loses everything.
4: Yeah.
1: Live by the sword, die by the sword.
4: Yeah.
1: She watches Remy walk away with it.
4: It's hard to watch.
1: I have the moment where I'm like, I reckon if I shoot 80 more of these, I'm running out of cash. I mean, at the end of the day, I'm just fleecing the company per diems. I'm not using my own money.
4: Yeah.
1: And I'm running out of cash.
4: Oh, no, we only use that for food and drink, actually, if anyone from the company's listening.
9: Thank you.
1: So, I actually realize there's a great parenting moment here where I'm like, I'm going to sit Maxie down and say to her, you know what, sweetheart? Sometimes in life you actually lose. And I was like, this is a good thing to do.
4: Yeah, sure.
1: But then... What I didn't know is that you kept going.
6: Daddy.
4: We're going again. Here we go. It's okay. Hey, we're not going to leave here without that dog, all right?
6: Can I buy one?
4: Well, oh my goodness. Well, we're just going to get 10 more balls.
8: We're going to get one. Are you ready?
10: Looks like he's trying for you now.
4: Oh, wow. That was... Oh!
8: Oh. We're going to get one. We're going to get a prize.
4: Don't worry.
6: We have one more, Daddy.
8: Yeah. Don't worry. We're going to get one.
4: Oh!
8: We'll get one, don't worry.
9: 10 more, good sir.
11: Oh!
12: It's okay.
11: Oh, dear.
12: It's okay.
11: Oh. Oh, true.
12: Sometimes we win, sometimes we lose.
6: My dad is trying, Max. He's getting a toy for you. Oh. It's taking Will and Woody.
11: Oh, gosh. It's okay. I'll buy more balls.
12: We might just need to buy a prize.
11: We've got a bit of a crowd here, Rem. Here we go. Dad's a big stage player. Here we go.
6: Oh. My dad's trying.
11: Oh, you son of a...
13: If we worry too much about it, it's going to get big on us.
11: Oh. Oh, my gosh. And there it is. And there it is. And there it is.
12: Oh, he got it.
11: Oh, that is clutch. That is seriously clutch. Your daddy, he's done it again. Thank you. Get the word out. There's a shooter in town.
12: Oh.
11: It feels good. It feels good to be the better dad.
14: I just really had to rethink that there's a shooter in town. That was a weird line to say. Obviously, I was referring to shooting hoops.
1: That's a weird thing to say in the middle of the theme.
14: Like, you can say this, Will. There was a crowd.
1: Yeah,
14: like,
1: there
14: I think
1: was.
14: Mainly laughing at, like, there's a guy spending hundreds of dollars trying to win a big
1: dog. I think
14: dog.
1: You broke the Warner Brothers Movie World World record for most amount of dollars spent on a carnival.
14: The guy couldn't believe it. He packed up and he went on a holiday to Hawaii.
1: He's gone, mate. He's gone. He can't play the basketball game there anymore.
14: He's sorted.
1: We put his kid through college. It was awesome. Max was very happy. I mean, it was funny because I was obviously so relieved that she got one. Mm. At the same time, I think, you know, it was a good lesson for her to learn that sometimes you lose. Mm. And the other lesson that I had to learn is that we had to take home a giant stuffed dog.
14: Yeah. Yeah.
1: And that sucked.
14: We'll talk about that more later in the
1: show. The code word for today is dog, actually. Surprise, surprise. So if you guys are enjoying this and you would like $500 to spend at Chemist Warehouse, then head along to willandwoody.com, register and collect the code words from throughout the week as we recap the dad venture in the lead up to Father's Day, taking our little girls to Warner Brothers Movie World. Code words so far are water park rules and dog is the one today. I think that'll be a video online for people to see as well at some stage. Nice. Sexy Das taking the day off today must be nice. Hope you guys have a nice time. It's Will and Woody. Kids.

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0: replace your Z's with W's. It's Will and Woody keeping you up.
1: This is the third edition of the Best Year in Music Woods because these are popping off. I keep trying to put it down, but Sexy Das walked in today. He's like, guys, we've got to go again. Got another. He's had 4 million views on this so far, Das.
2: Yeah, across all socials, that's around nuts. 4 mil.
3: Bloody hell.
1: Hey, so, but people keep finding these in places that I didn't know there was a year. This is from Lili White Woods.
3: Mm-hmm. Yeah.
1: A little bit of Avril Lavigne.
3: Yeah, the yay yay into the
1: real
3: oh.
1: 90s attitude. Yeah, that one, isn't it?
3: Yeah, love it. Love it. I like it.
1: Chris underscore Tina Sparkle said it's Mbop Hansen.
3: Oh, yeah.
1: Banger.
3: God, people really, they, I mean, is the yeah overused in music? You have to ask the question now, don't you?
1: Oh, it goes again. That's another great yeah at the back end, isn't it? That's a good one. I'm sorry. That when he can you play that Mbop one from the start? Because I think the second one is when it really. So he's got that one.
3: Yeah.
1: And then he has a key change. Geez, he could sing high, this boy. This one.
3: Oh, wow. That's the middle one, isn't it?
1: And he's got another one. He does another one towards the end as well. Taylor Hanson.
3: Yeah, Taylor.
1: Throwing down the years.
3: Still got it, Taylor.
1: He was a heartthrob, Taylor.
3: We had coffee with him last year.
1: There's another year there. Anything goes again here. Hey, here we go.
3: Oh,
1: it's,
3: wow.
1: I mean, they're good years.
3: Yeah, really good years.
1: Wow,
3: really good
1: that's
3: years.
1: Really taking the lead for me.
3: It's got a Taron.
1: That's an
3: here.
1: All-time chorus. That chorus. I mean, I'm not a huge Hanson guy. That chorus has got to be one of the best pop choruses ever written.
3: Bloody oath.
1: Has to be.
3: Still slaps today, Will. Taron here on 13 106.5. Good use of slap. Taron, what song do you think has the best yeah?
4: Hi, boys. Just quickly, long time listener, first time caller. Love your work. Love everything you do.
3: Thanks, Taron.
4: Thank you. For me, it is Aerosmith. So Don't Want to Miss a Thing. Steven Tyler towards the end just fell out of yeah.
1: Big song. Oh. Have it.
5: Oh.
3: Oh, Taron, because he gives everything to that year, doesn't he?
4: Yeah,
1: that's wild.
4: Everything.
3: It's all. It doesn't leave anything out there. That reminds me of Blades of Glory for any movie fans.
1: It reminds me of Armageddon.
3: Yeah, just used in great films.
1: I don't know if this is necessarily a fan theory, but I once read that Steve Tyler's daughter, they were estranged from each other very early on, and she apparently went to an Aerosmith concert, saw him play that, and was like, that's my dad.
3: Whoa.
1: And then they connected from there. Someone can check
3: They didn't
1: me
3: do
1: up.
3: A blood test or anything? They just went, nope, no need to do
1: I
3: a blood
1: think
3: test.
1: He had
3: I
1: a
3: know.
1: Few. He might have had a few, yeah.
3: Okay, let's go to Elaine here.
1: Elaine, he's a rock star. It was the 90s.
3: 13 106.5. Elaine, what do you think has the best year in music?
6: I think it would have to be Billy Idol with Rebel Yell.
3: Yeah, with Rebel Yell. Oh.
1: In the midnight hour. On your line. I didn't know we had any stealing listeners from Gold these days. Good for us.
3: I thought there were more years. I thought if it's a subtle year.
1: Now,
3: it's a subtle year, but we like a subtle year.
1: Good on your line. The subtle ones, I think, are almost starting to impress me a little bit more. Years that I didn't know were there. I'm going to go to Troy, and then I'm going to come home with I think, another one, which is right up there for contention for the top spot for mine. But let's go to Troy. Troy, best year in music.
7: I reckon it'd have to be Redneck Woman by Gretchen Wilson.
3: Okay. Hell
1: yeah! Oh. Nice, Troy.
3: I don't think we've ever played Gretchen Wilson on this station.
1: Great, wasn't Troy it Gretchen? Sorry, Troy. What's the song, Troy?
7: Redneck Woman.
1: Redneck Woman by Gretchen Wilson.
7: Correct.
1: Awesome. Great year, Troy.
3: So
1: good
3: much,
1: on you, Troy. Ken, here at Stubby Holder for you.
3: Gretchen
1: I swear to God,
3: Wilson.
1: We're snagging gold listeners. I don't know. They've come out of the woodwork. Hey, okay. Final one here.
3: Yes.
1: Final
3: yes.
1: one
3: Talk
1: here.
3: To me. Is it top Gretchen Wilson?
1: I think it just pips Wilson. This is an all-timer. Again, it's from the 90s, so it's right in my wheelhouse. All right, here we go. This is from Lolo _ Weg online. Here you go. Have a listen.
3: Oh.
1: Iconic, yeah. Another round of iconic yes. Thank you so much to everyone that called in.
3: Get online if you want to add one. If you couldn't get online on air with us,
1: yes.
3: Go to Will and Woody Instagram or TikTok.
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1: Sorry, mate.
3: Get all.
1: Will and Woody, hope you're having a great Tuesday. 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

0: late or up early? It's Will and Woody keeping you up.
1: We're opening the phone lines. We'd love to hear from you. 13 1065. We do this every Friday. We'd just love to talk to you. It's the open line. If you'd love to have a chat with us, if you'd love to get on the radio, we do this every week just to check in.
2: Let's go to Kaylee here. Kaylee, we're checking in with you. You want to have a chat? What's going on?
3: Yes, I picked up the keys to my first apartment today, and I was wondering, what's your essential? What's the first thing I should buy?
2: Whoa, okay. This is going to sound boring, but fridge?
3: I got that.
2: You got a fridge. Okay.
1: So just talking cosmetics. Cosmetics. Okay. You've got your essentials. You've got your cutlery, your boring stuff.
3: Yeah.
1: Okay. Yeah. Okay. So you want a fun thing. You want something fun that you want to buy.
4: Oh.
1: Yeah, it's fun. Oh, God. It's got to steer it into the appropriate.
2: I keep
4: coming up with things I can't say.
2: You can't go wrong with inflatable pool for mine.
1: That was right in the line.
2: Because I assume the house is empty, right?
3: And we're about to go into summer, aren't we?
2: Yeah. But I think put a pool in your living room. I think that's really fun. And then you can tell people you've got a jacuzzi.
3: Oh, 100%.
2: It's the only time you can do it, Kaylee. Go and sort yourself out.
1: Also, if you've got a free house, I'd get something fun. Don't make it a pool. Make it a slip and slide. Put it down the hallway.
2: Oh, do you have a hallway? Is there a hallway in your apartment?
3: There is, and you guys are icons.
2: Love this. I appreciate that.
1: Get it done. Thanks, Kaylee. Love that. Get a mannequin. Put that somewhere.
2: Dress it up.
1: Call it something. Put your hats on a mannequin. You got a fresh canvas.
2: Yeah. Get a bow and arrow.
1: Actually, Kaylee, have you painted any of it yet?
3: We haven't. We got the keys today.
1: Just cover a wall.
2: Paintball.
1: Something.
2: Get paintball guns and invite a few friends over and do Actually, if you're going to do that, please invite me. That sounds like a lot of fun.
3: I will call again.
2: Okay, amazing. So,
1: Kaylee,
2: paintball fight in your new apartment. That's a late.
1: Kaylee, you can have yourself two tickets to go and see Practical Magic 2. Enjoy.
3: Oh, amazing.
1: No worries, mate.
3: You.
1: Thanks for calling in. Sandra Bullock and Nicole Kidman are back in Practical Magic 2 without Bette Midler. Only in cinemas September 10. Cherie.
5: Hello.
1: Hey, welcome to the open line, 13 1065. If you want to come say good day, guys. Cherie, you've got an issue. You've got a bone to pick with the boys.
5: Whoa. I've got beef with you. I know why you never pick me for the quiz. I call every... I'm a spammer. Maybe that's why.
2: Well, you don't have beef with us, Cherie. You've got beef with outside. We don't pick the quiz player, but I can go to Joe here, who's sitting outside. Joe, why don't you ever pick Cherie for the quiz?
5: What? I'm pretty dumb. Your chances of me losing.
1: Joe, because she sounds too smart.
6: Absolutely. Can't risk it.
1: I can hear it.
6: I don't know if you've heard Cherie, but
1: you reek of intelligence. Yeah. Oh, yeah. There's a bit of that going on. Share prices dropped. Yeah, you're too clever, Cherie. You sound too smart.
5: Can she
1: play
6: today? I mean,
1: I'm giving you Cherie. Let's do a little bit of a test here. You want to sound dumb, okay? So here, you've called in. G'day, I'll be the producer. Hi there, my name's Sean. I'm the producer for Will and Woody. Cherie, you want to play the quiz?
5: Yep. Calling for cash or crash.
2: Cash or crash.
5: I'm just kidding because it's the wrong thing, you know? Because I'm dumb.
1: And Cherie,
2: you just got yourself the quiz spot for today. I'm going to hand you back to the producers. You're going to be playing the quiz in 10 minutes.
1: Good on you, Cherie.
2: What the hell is cash or crash?
1: Well, it's obviously not what another radio station does. Yeah, is that right? Annalise, you know, you're across the airwaves.
7: I don't know what that crash is. I know one's done that, but we should maybe do it.
2: We don't know who Ben and Liam do cash and the crash.
6: I think it's Robin, Kip and Corey, potentially.
2: Robin, Kip and Corey do cash
6: in the mornings, Brizzy?
1: Yeah, we love those guys. They're lovely people.
2: Let's go to Caden here on 13 1065. Caden, what do you want to talk about, mate?
8: I want to talk about Father's Day and all.
2: Oh, yeah. Are you thinking about getting something for your dad and you're not sure what to get?
1: Caden?
2: Caden? Hey, what about Father's Day? Do you want to know about?
8: I just wanted to take a shout out for my dad.
2: Mate, go for it. Go for your shout out. Has he put you up to this? Is he holding a sign for you right now and telling you what to say, Caden?
8: No.
2: Okay. What do you want? Yeah, go on.
8: I want to say about, to all the fathers who have been, good to their kids and all.
2: Oh.
8: And Yes.
1: Beautiful.
2: Nice. Beautifully said, Caden. I love that. That's hit me, mate, because obviously that. Will and I are dads.
1: We're dads.
2: Thanks. What are you getting Dad for Father's Day, Caden? What have you got him?
8: I've got him a pen and a fishing mug.
2: Fishing mug,
1: oh,
2: buddy.
1: Fishing mug.
2: Outstanding.
1: Love a fishing mug.
2: Mate, I'd suggest going to Chemist Warehouse. Fragrance sale on now.
1: All right, mate. Don't make it a sponsored. But he's going for the heart. You just can't turn that off, can you? Look at you.
2: Sorry, I can't.
1: You're a corporate king.
2: I can't.
1: Just get in there. Caden, it's been nice to meet you, mate. Caden, you can have $100 for in jockey vouchers to go and spend on Dad as well. Oh. You can go and get him some jocks as well.
8: All right.
2: Is it weird buying your dad jocks?
1: All right.
2: Is it weird?
1: All right.
0: It's Will and Woody. 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
7: So this is when many people see 30% chance of rain on your weather app. Yep. I hope you're all ears for this. People think this corresponds to the heaviness of the downpour or the area of land that it covers. But a 30% chance... I don't know where I'm at here. A 30%... I've got to be honest. There's a lot of figures here. There's a lot of...
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7: 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I even did. 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
7: 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Don't go anywhere, buddy.
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1: So, Woods, I think the lies that I'm telling my daughter are catching up with me. When we interviewed Tom Holland, Spider-Man, and she was like, cool, Grandpa is Spider-Man.
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1: 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Did you steal someone's spot?
2: I did.
1: What are you doing in a couple of weeks?
2: I don't know. You tell me.
1: Robbie, we are sending you to Las Vegas.
2: You are our winner. Oh, wow, that is amazing.
1: Who are we taking?
2: Oh, it has to be my beautiful wife.
1: Would you like to tell Caroline what has just happened?
2: We just won a trip to Las Vegas.
3: Oh, my God.
1: Caroline, congratulations. Oh, yes, it is happening. Robbie has won the trip. Are you okay, Caroline?
3: Yeah, I'm just in shock.
1: Caroline, Robbie, congratulations.
3: Oh, my God, I can't believe you've done it.
2: Thank you so much.
0: Thanks to everyone that played. 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
8: Good morning, Alana McIntyre here with the latest. Things are heating up along the East Coast this weekend. A hot and windy forecast has prompted authorities to issue a total fire ban for Greater Sydney. And the Bureau of Meteorology says Brisbane's on track to record its hottest start to spring since 1999. While much cooler temperatures are expected along southern Australia thanks to a cold front. Two teenage girls have been charged after another teenager was allegedly stabbed in Western Sydney outside a school. It's understood the victim had to go into the school grounds in Blacktown for help. The 17-year-old girl was taken to hospital in a serious condition with multiple stab wounds yesterday. More cases of the H5 bird flu, this time in a fox southwest of Melbourne, while a dolphin that was found at Lawn is also believed to have died from the virus. Overseas, another mistrial has been declared by a judge in the US, jurors failing for a third time to reach a verdict on whether Lindsay Clancy is criminally responsible for killing her children. US President Donald Trump believes there will be another trial.
9: She did a horrible, horrible thing. Can't be worse. But you'll find out what the price to pay is. There'll be a price.
8: Police in Queensland have charged three people with almost 100 drug trafficking-related offences across South Brisbane. And even as property prices fall, housing affordability is still at an all-time low. According to realestate.com.au, households with a typical income can only afford about one in every 10 homes sold across the country.
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8: More than 40,000 people have packed Allianz to celebrate Jai Arrow's 100th game for the Bunnies, the Rabbitohs beating the Roosters 50-20. Cam Murray says it was an emotional night, calling Jai an exceptional selfless person following his recent diagnosis of motor neurone disease.
10: He's still the same bloke as he was when he was running out there with us. He just doesn't want it to be about him.
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11: We've got ourselves a beautiful weekend across Bundy. Sunny today, top of 29 degrees, and staying sunny tomorrow and for the next few days. Top of 30 degrees tomorrow and 29 on Monday. 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

Brendo here. I've had such a good time getting up at stupid o'clock covering hits Brekkie for Maddie and Trace, but I'm done. They can have it back, and they are back on Monday. Cash jackpot for Think Like Trace is now $1,260 on Hits 939.

0: more local than an iconic Aussie banger inspired by life in Bundy? Is you. And it's nearly time to prove it. We're going to start making calls during Hits Breakfast and across your workday. And if you answer your phone with, I'm as local as Hits 939, you'll win big. More details coming soon. 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
11: Good morning, Alana McIntyre here with the latest. With a heavy heart, a judge has declared a mistrial in the US on whether Lindsay Clancy murdered her children in Massachusetts. Jurors have failed to reach a unanimous decision for a third time. The woman has not denied killing her children, but her lawyer argues she was suffering from postpartum psychosis. Defence attorney Kevin Reddington has indicated one of the 12 members of the jury didn't agree.
12: One man, for whatever his agenda was, who stole 7 weeks of the life of these other jurors that were so attentive.
11: Fire weather warnings have been issued for Greater Sydney, where temperatures are set to rise and westerly winds are expected, while the Bureau of Meteorology says Brisbane's on track to record its hottest start to spring since 1999, where the mercury is set to reach 33 tomorrow. Much cooler temperatures are forecast across southern Australia this weekend. A fox has been diagnosed with the H5 bird flu southwest of Melbourne, while the virus is believed to have killed a dolphin that was found at Lawn. Queensland Premier David Crisafulli has invited the US Vice President to visit the Sunshine State. And even with the value of houses dropping with recent interest rate hikes and the Albanese government's changes to tax, housing affordability is at a record low. Realestate.com.au saying households earning $125,000 a year are only able to afford around one in every 10 homes across the country.
0: 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Your sport now.
11: Jai Arrow has been celebrated at his 100th and final game with the Bunnies. The player, who suffers from motor neurone disease, led the team out last night to a roaring crowd of about 40,000 at Allianz Stadium. The Rabbitohs then beating the Roosters 50-20. Cam Murray telling Nine it was a big occasion.
13: I'm just so happy that everyone's been able to get around him and he's been able to feel all the love.
11: The Dolphins defeated the Titans 24-20 on the Gold Coast in the other game.
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14: We've got ourselves a beautiful weekend across Bundy. Sunny today, top of 29 degrees, and staying sunny tomorrow and for the next few days. Top of 30 degrees tomorrow and 29 on Monday. 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
16: 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Kick it high. Kick it everywhere.
17: This is Big Trev.
18: 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Hello. How are you going?
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17: Moira and Big Trev.
20: Oh, here we are.
21: Yes.
20: We are.
21: Yes.
20: Hello.
21: Yes.
20: How's the date?
22: I know, September, it has sprung, and Father's Day weekend as well.
20: Yeah.
22: Happy Father's Day to all the fathers out there, boys, that includes you.
20: Thank you.
23: We did so much.
24: Still couldn't have done it without us.
20: No, right. They couldn't have.
22: No.
20: Yeah. Oh, I probably could have. Yeah.
22: The little ladies.
20: little lasses. Hey, we want to, speaking of which, things are making a blur.
24: Where's this going?
20: We want to know that story that makes us throw up.
22: Yeah, nice.
20: The worst story, the better. Mine involves a young mum, her toddler, and a nappy that just imploded.
24: Oh, lovely.
20: Everywhere.
22: Yeah. Also, as well, ridiculous things that your boss made you do. I don't know if you saw the story recently where one of Trump's assistants actually has to carry a portable printer with her and a laptop because he likes to read things on paper. Doesn't like reading it on his phone.
20: No.
22: Likes it on paper.
20: Can't do that.
22: No, stupid things your boss has made you do.
24: All right, we'll get to that next. It is Moira and Big Trev.

0: right now, you got Moira and Big Trev.
1: Someone who's in the news a little bit at the moment is Natalie Harp. She is a White House aide. She's a beautiful blonde lady who actually had bone cancer. And she credits some of the stuff that Trump has done. She's no longer dying with bone cancer. She's living with bone cancer. That's her thing. She's also written him notes throughout the time. Everything I do it for you. Also, I just want to bring you some joy.
2: Changing his diaper.
1: But the one weird thing that he has requested from her, so he's, you know, a boss basically, is that she carry a laptop and a portable printer with her wherever she goes.
2: Why?
1: This is because he only likes to read news stories and social media posts. He prefers them to read them on paper.
2: Not from his phone.
1: Not from his phone or his laptop or anything else like that.
3: It's only so far you can zoom in, I suppose.
1: Yeah. So he likes to have them printed onto paper. So that's what she has to do as his employee, is carry a portable printer with her everywhere so he can print all the things he wants to read.
2: Oh, my God.
1: Isn't that bizarre?
2: That is weird.
1: So we thought we'd talk about weird things that bosses have made you do. Those weird things that you sit there and you go, I don't know if this is actually within my pay grade.
2: I worked for a guy and he got us to grab his ute. And take all the rubbish out of his backyard where we were supposed to be working. I was helping him. They were like tradesmen. Like just, it was just clearing up clutter and mess while they were actually doing the tradesman work. And it was just a lot of, I think it was like 3 or 4 weeks work. And then one day he goes, I need all this stuff cleaned out the back of my house. And said, I thought we were supposed to be on here learning. No, I need you. Take my ute, bang, go grab it. There's a whole heap of stuff in my, it's just small stuff. You just chuck it in, take it to the depot. It'll be maybe two runs tops. We got there. There was old swings and old lounges and sinks and everything. And like rang him, do you want us to, yeah, all of it. Just clear all of it. Okay, cool. Get it done. And it took us like 6 or 7. It was only a small ute, but we were stacking this stuff up.
1: I was huge. Working around, I was probably in my late teens. I definitely would have been around about 17. And I was working somewhere and the lady who I was working with, she made me go and get a pregnancy test for her.
3: Oh, for her, right.
1: For her.
2: How old were you?
1: I was in my late teens.
2: No.
1: So she didn't want to do it because she was married.
2: Oh.
1: But she was too embarrassed. So she said, can you go and do this?
2: You're only a teenager. Yep. And she, yep. How's the look of you would have gotten?
3: I remember I was a casual. My first radio job, and I just remembered. I had to get my boss at the time goes, oh, can you just go to my house and watch my kids for a bit?
0: What?
2: What?
3: I forgot about that. Yeah.
0: What?
3: They were homesick or something. He's like, I've got no one. Can you go? I was like, yeah, okay.
2: What? Was that strange?
3: I don't know. I didn't really think about it at the time. I was like, yeah.
2: Did you know the kids?
1: Had you just started radio, would have done anything?
3: Yeah, of course.
1: Yeah, we've all been
3: and
1: there.
3: Look where I am now.
1: I know, look, working with these
2: people.
3: Okay, what's the weird request your boss has made of you?
1: Oh. Yes.
3: You can be anonymous if you want. We just want your story.
4: This is Moira and Big Trev.

0: Moira and Big Trev chatting about bosses at the moment, aren't we?
1: We certainly are. Donald Trump has got an aide who works for him called Natalie, and she must carry a laptop and portable printer with her everywhere she goes because he needs her to print out the news stories and social media posts he prefers to read on paper. On paper.
2: Sort of annoying.
0: It'd be too hard to read his phone with all the orange stuff.
1: Oh, yeah, definitely. A Face ID wouldn't work either because it's it's so weird. Teresa, what did your boss make you do?
3: I was a nanny from 14 years old to 19 years old, Monday to Friday, and I looked after three beautiful children in Canberra, and the boss requested that their meal had to be two Wheat Bix, a teaspoon of Vegemite, and a raw egg mixed every night, and I had to feed it to the three of them.
0: Yeah.
1: That was dinner?
3: For 5 years.
1: Oh, my God.
3: And they were professors at the Australian National University.
4: Yeah.
3: And they would have dinner parties with rump steak and all the trimming. And I'm feeding these children for 5 years this dish. And I have to say, they had the glossiest hair, the most perfect skin. They looked the picture of health.
2: Yeah.
1: But did they hate you?
3: No, that was what they knew.
1: Oh, okay.
3: And
1: so
3: their treat, if they finish their Wheat Bix, was half a dried apricot.
4: That's a treat?
1: Oh.
3: That was the treat.
4: Your treat is to go outside and lick a tree.
2: Oh, my God. That is horrendous.
1: Horrible. Wow.
3: For 5 years, yeah.
4: Do you know where they are now? Are they professors?
3: No.
1: They're hair models.
4: Oh, God.
3: Anyway, it's pretty weird.
4: Marty, what's the weird thing your boss asked you to do?
5: It was during COVID.
4: Yeah.
5: That job seeker, they decided that I was a chef and decided that they wanted to give their house, so they got all the chefs to come around to their house to say it was for a barbecue, but it was actually, we had to move his house for him.
4: No yeah. way.
5: Yep, he paid, the job keeper's getting paid, so we're getting paid the $750.
4: Yeah.
5: And he's like, yeah, come around for a barbecue, and we all turned up, and he's like, oh, no, I actually want you to move me house, which is like 2 blocks away, so you've got to help me move house, I'm paying you to do it. With the job keeper.
1: Oh my gosh.
4: Wow.
1: Did you do it?
0: Is that socially distancing?
5: Oh, yeah, we had to do it because he said, oh, you don't do it, you're going to get fired, you won't get the job keeper.
4: Oh, my God.
5: Reward, so,
1: wow.
5: Yeah, so pretty much 7 chefs all turned up and they're all having a barbecue, but no, we were all actually helping move out.
4: What a dog act.
0: Did you at least get some meat?
5: Nah, nothing. No food or anything. Just literally as the kind of person he was.
4: Did you take some of his stuff? I would have taken like his kitchen knives, his good ones.
5: We broke one of his buffets that he had bought.
4: Yeah, you should have
5: accidentally and just left him say anything.
4: Yeah,
1: that's great.
4: You should have broken a lot of stuff.
1: Yeah.
4: I would have broken a lot of stuff.
5: More.
4: Everybody pick something. $750 worth. Let's go.
1: Bosses. Oh wow,
0: bosses are weird.
4: Oh,
1: that's
4: so weird. When I wake up, like
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7: I was wondering what you would do in this situation, and this is a couple and they live over in England. 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

0: It's Moira and Big Trev, and right now, this is one of our favourite segments.
1: Righty, I went one of those stories that'll make us go bleh. My story happened on Tuesday. As I parked the car, I was like famished. I didn't know what to get. I was going to either just go grab something from a Porto's or just go into the spa.
2: Mm-hmm.
1: The RGA, sorry. As I was about to get out of the car, so I opened the door up a little bit, there I saw this young lady. She probably would have been in her mid-20s.
2: Mm-hmm.
1: And she had a baby and she was cradling in her arms, but the baby was face down, like laying down the stomach.
2: Mm-hmm.
1: And this girl was having a coughing fit going. And I was like, oh, no. And I went looking for my water. And as she locked eyes with us, and I was like, oh, God. And because I thought she was just either having an asthma attack, so I was going to help her, like, grab the kid and then give her water.
2: Yeah.
1: As I opened up the door, she just rushed past us. I opened up the door, I look back, and this kid's nappy exploded everywhere. It was all up her arm. Close the door. I knew why she was going. Because I got a hint of the smell.
2: Oh.
1: And then went, nope, not today.
2: I can smell it now.
1: It was thick.
2: Oh.
1: This thing was like, I looked back and the kid's left leg was just dripping.
2: Oh.
1: It looked like a curry that had been left out in the sun for too long. But it was just, she was like,
3: not enough wet wipes in the world.
1: She needed like a fire hose to clean the kid. So we're going to know. the things that are making you go, we want your stories. Something like that, if a nappy exploded. That happened to me once when I was holding Credence. It exploded and went all over my leg.

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2: 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Until now!
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0: This is Moira and Big Trev. I hope you're ready for this.
1: Rightio, there's things that make us go blur, those stories that'll turn our stomach. I was going to have lunch at the IGA, and as I was getting out of the car, I saw a mum carrying her child. The child was just laying down on the stomach, and mum was just going, coughing and trying to get air. But what she was trying to do is trying to get the smell out of her nose because her kid's nappy had literally exploded on her hand. It looked like an old mince curry. She was just, you could tell she was just fighting for life. Richard, what's that story that'll make us go bleh?
2: Mine's a motorbike related.
1: Okay. Go.
2: But to get a bit of a visual, you guys have got to hold your left arm out in front of you.
3: Yep.
2: And then imagine it facing the complete opposite direction.
0: Like a Lego man.
2: Pretty much. Yep. I fell off the bike and my arm just went with the road in the opposite direction and broke my shoulder blade. Sticking the wrong way. It was not nice, nor comfortable.
4: How long was the recovery for that?
2: Well, I was in the middle of the bush in the middle of nowhere, so my brother and I popped it back in. That's when the pain started.
0: Yeah,
2: I didn't want to leave my bike in the middle of the bush, so rode it back to the car and then drove straight to the hospital.
4: How far away were you from the car?
2: It took about 3 hours to get back to the car.
4: It was
2: not good.
1: How did you change gears?
2: Yeah, I didn't. I got my brother to kind of start the bike and get it going, and I just kind of ran and jumped on.
1: Oh my god!
5: Why didn't you just go on his and come back for the bike later?
1: Yeah.
2: No way! I'm not leaving the bike there.
1: No.
2: Would have never found.
1: No, you wouldn't have.
3: Oh, wow.
5: Okay.
1: Oh, my God, Richard.
3: Thank you.
5: Could have followed the trail of tears, I
1: think. Thanks, Richie.
3: All right, Sarah, what's the story that's going to make us go bleh?
6: So this is along the same lines as the story Trev was telling about the nappy.
3: Oh, good.
6: It was when my little boy, who's now nearly 11, was brand new, and I was doing the early morning mum thing, 2 in the morning, changing him. And as I was wiping his butt, he farted. I literally got shot with poop all over my face and all over my neck and chest. And I stood there with this brand new baby just looking at me going, what am I going to do?
3: Oh, my gosh.
6: So I called my mum and she came in and she's like, What's the problem? And she's looking at my son. Oh. And then I went, can you look at me? And she's like, oh, you want a shower?
1: Oh,
6: can I please have a shower?
3: Oh, my God.
6: Yes. Yeah.
3: Okay.
6: My face with poop. That was lovely.
7: This is Moira and Big Trev. 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
22: Good morning, Alana McIntyre here with the latest. A new report has found national housing affordability has hit a new record low, even as house prices plummet. Angus Moore from realestate.com.au says a typical household earning $125,000 a year can afford to pay the mortgage on just 12% of homes.
23: That's the lowest we've ever seen, and that's well down from the sort of 44% that was true a few years ago in 2020.
22: Victoria is now considered the most affordable state. Fire weather warnings have been issued across Greater Sydney, where temperatures will rise and westerly winds are forecast. The Bureau of Meteorology says Brisbane's on track to record its hottest start to spring since 1999, while much cooler temperatures are expected along southern Australia thanks to a cold front. Another mistrial has been declared in the US in the Lindsay Clancy murder case. Jurors failing for a third time to reach a verdict on whether the mother is criminally responsible for killing her children in Massachusetts in 2023. The 36-year-old has admitted to strangling her three children. However, her lawyers argue she was suffering from postpartum psychosis. The Queensland Premier has secured a rare meeting with the US Vice President, and the Australian Sleep Association is worried about new so-called sleep-maxing tactics that are being shared on social media, saying there's no good evidence. Some influencers have been telling insomniacs to tape their mouths shut, which could actually be dangerous for those with sleep apnea.
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22: More than 40,000 people have packed Allianz Stadium to celebrate Jai Arrow's final game. South Sydney celebrating his 100th game with a huge 50-20 victory over the Chooks. The 31-year-old was given a guard of honour before being subbed following his diagnosis with motor neurone disease. Chooks player Connor Watson says it was a moving night.
24: It was emotional. It was very touching. Yeah, I think things like that,
0: bigger than rugby league.
21: 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Hits 939, Bundy weather.
2: We've got ourselves a beautiful weekend across Bundy. Sunny today, top of 29 degrees, and staying sunny tomorrow and for the next few days. Top of 30 degrees tomorrow and 29 on Monday. 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

Brendo here. I've had such a good time getting up at stupid o'clock covering Hits Brekkie for Maddie and Trace, but I'm done. They can have it back, and they are back on Monday. Cash jackpot for Think Like Trace is now $1,260 on Hits 939.

0: Hits 939, it's Bunny's Best Music, a bit of Destiny's Child. My name's Patty. I'm going to take you through the next couple of hours for your Saturday morning. Hope you enjoyed your Friday night. Harry Styles up soon. Here's a phrase that I need you to remember as well. I'm as local as Hits 939. I'll tell you why you need to remember it in about 15 minutes on Hits.
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2: So this is when many people see 30% chance of rain on your weather app. Yep. I hope you're all ears for this. People think this corresponds to the heaviness of the downpour or the area of land that it covers. But a 30% chance, I don't know where I'm at here, a 30%, I've got to be honest, there's a lot of figures here, there's a lot of...
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2: 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Don't go anywhere, buddy.
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0: 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My name's Patty. Coming up after 9, more of that with Jagged Edge. New Sonny Federo, Libby Yanko. It's not a Saturday without the Biebs. All from 9 at Hits.
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12: Good morning, Alana McIntyre here with the latest. It's warming up along the East Coast as modelling from the Weather Bureau shows we could be in for an unusually hot spring. Fire weather warnings have been issued for Greater Sydney today, where temperatures will rise and strong westerly winds are expected. It's staying much cooler along the country south due to a cold front. A judge has declared a mistrial in the US, with jurors failing to reach a unanimous verdict for a third time around whether Lindsay Clancy murdered her children. The 36-year-old has not denied strangling her three children, but her defence lawyer argues she was suffering from postpartum psychosis and unable to distinguish between right and wrong. District Attorney Timothy Cruz says it's been a hard time for everyone.
13: But in the end, I bring it all back to the child victims in this case, Cora, Dawson and Callan. This was and has always been about getting justice for those three little babies.
12: Housing affordability has reached an all-time low in Australia. Angus Moore from realestate.com.au says even as house values drop, it's actually becoming harder to buy.
14: Housing affordability nationally is at its worst level on our records, which go back to 1995. To kind of put that in some context, affordability today is worse than it was in 2008 when mortgage rates exceeded 8%.
12: And Queensland Premier David Crisafulli has secured a rare meeting with US Vice President JD Vance.
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12: More than 40,000 people have celebrated Jai Arrow's 100th game for the Rabbitohs at Allianz. The Bunnies beating the Roosters 50-20. Cam Murray says it was an emotional night. He's called Jai Arrow an exceptional, selfless person.
15: He's still the same bloke as he was when he was running out there with us. He just doesn't want it to be about him. He wants it to be about his teammates. He wants the boys to play well.
12: And the San Francisco 49ers have arrived in Melbourne ahead of their season opening NFL game.
1: 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It's 939, Bundy weather.
16: We've got ourselves a beautiful weekend across Bundy. Sunny today, top of 29 degrees, and staying sunny tomorrow and for the next few days. Top of 30 degrees tomorrow and 29 on Monday. 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
1: Hits 939. Yeah.

Brendo here. I've had such a good time getting up at stupid o'clock covering hits Brekkie for Maddie and Trace, but I'm done. They can have it back, and they are back on Monday. Cash jackpot for Think Like Trace is now $1,260 on Hits 939. What do

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1: It's a real honor to announce that we are donating $10 million to be given directly to these 10 nonprofit partners that you just had the pleasure of hearing about.
0: It's incredible. The lineup was magnificent, and her second single from her wonderful new album, Stupid Song, is up next. It hits.
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3: 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Robbie has won the trip. Are you okay, Caroline?
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3: Caroline, Robbie, congratulations.
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0: Tears for Fears on Hits, where we play Bundy's best music. After 10, I've got this viral track from Tempest City. Plus, a bit of Robbie's in there. Who had one of the most underrated movies over the last couple of years.
1: Michael Gracie, the director, came to me and he said, "So Rob, what is your spirit animal?" And I was trying to find some self-worth for myself that day, as I am every day. And I went, "I am a lion." And he went, "Are you there?" And I went,
2: "Monkey?"
1: And he went, "Yes." Okay, here's the idea. Everybody in the movie will be human apart from you, and you're a CGI monkey. And I was like, this is an eccentric idea. It's a huge swing. I can instantly see it. This is incredible.
0: The movie's called Better Man. It's one of the better biopics up there. And I've got Robbie up after 10, amongst so much more right here at Hits.
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